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2: 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Thank you for listening to the radio instead of watching television, instead of listening to another radio show. 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
1: They say the holy water's watered down, and this town's lost its faith. Our colors will fade.

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1: This is Erin.
2: Erin, who are you thinking of tonight?
1: Oh, my best friend in the whole entire world. His name is Steve. We've been best friends for 10 years, all through high school and college. And a year ago, we decided we were in love with each other. And we've been seeing each other for a year now. We were next-door neighbors in our apartment building, and we just stayed in, a whole bunch of us. And by the end of that night, we got to talking, and one thing led to another, and we just decided maybe we'd go for it.
2: So you were friends all through high school, all mm-hmm. through college. You were next-door neighbors, and yeah. it took you that long to realize that you were in love.
1: Well, I think there was times where both of us kind of thought about the other one, but times weren't right, and, you know, we'd seen each other through other relationships, our other friends and stuff, and it just never seemed to work out until a year ago. It seemed to be perfect. We both felt the same way at the same time, and it's been perfect ever since.
2: So you think this is a lifetime thing?
1: Oh, I have no doubt in my mind.
2: What a great legacy to share with your kids.
1: I know. It's
2: How to build a relationship on a solid foundation of friendship.
1: It's a dream I've always had. I always thought, oh, it's so great when people fall in love with their best friends, and I never thought it would happen to me. And never in my life have I been so sure.
2: And what's his name?
1: Steve.
2: I will find a song for you two tonight.
1: Okay, thank you, Delilah.
2: Bye-bye.
1: Bye.

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1: Let me see a show of hands. How many of you have little ones that you like doing craft projects with? Autumn projects with? I love doing arts and crafts projects with my kids. And we did such a fun one yesterday. I cut a shape of a hedgehog out of a piece of cardboard, and then I replicated it on paper bags, brown paper bags. And then we went and gathered goodness from the woods, from the side of the road. We picked up huge pine cones, and then we peeled each petal of the pine cone off and glued them on our little hedgehogs. And they turned out so cute. We did one with maple leaves. We did one with sticks. We did one with the pine cone petals. My grandkids and I, they turned out so adorable. Go pick up pine cones. Go look for rocks. Go for a walk in the woods. Go enjoy the beauty, the intense beauty of this season. You're listening to Delilah.
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1: Susie, hi. This is Delilah. Thank you for your patience. What can I do for you?
2: My husband Mike and I got married in a lighthouse 2 years, 7 months, and 18 days ago. And we have never spent a night apart until tonight. And I was hoping you could find a song to just dedicate to him, to show him that he is my light and that I miss him so much. And I just, my heart aches to be back in his arms.
1: This is the first time you've been apart since you've been married.
2: Yes. He had to go help his grandpa today, and we thought he was going to be back, but ended up having to stay overnight. So I just really miss him.
1: Oh, my word. Wow.
2: I let him stay up late, and he doesn't know it, but I let him stay up late so they could hear this dedication.
1: You are pathetically in love with this guy.
2: I am. I really am. I adore him. I love him. He is everything to me.
1: I can tell. And you're going to see him tomorrow, I'm assuming.
2: I better.
1: Wow.
2: Yep, he should be home tomorrow.
1: Yeah, you've got it bad. You are so bit by the love bug.
2: I am, but you would be too if you knew him. He's just so awesome. He's just everything to me and to our kids.
1: I will play a good song for you.
2: Thank you so much. I'm so excited.
1: You have a good night.
2: You too. Thank you, Delilah.

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who you believe to be your higher power. If you were able to reach out and do something good for someone, not expecting anything else in return, then you had a successful day. And if you didn't, then you got tomorrow to try again. You're listening to Delilah.

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1: Hello, who is this?
2: This is George. How are you, Delilah? Good evening.
1: George, I'm wonderful. How are you?
2: I'm doing great. I got to tell you a little story, please.
1: That's why I'm here. That's why this show is here. We love your stories.
2: Okay. 25 years ago, I dated a girl named Debbie. And over the years, we've been through thick and thin, marriages, divorces, children.
1: But not to each other?
2: No, not to each other.
1: Okay, so you dated 25 years ago, then who
2: only
1: gave
2: for
1: who?
2: 8 months.
1: Who gave who the boot?
2: Actually, it was mutual. We fell out of love.
1: You fell out of love?
2: Yeah, we were young. Young and naive. Anyway, she has still children. Two children that call me Uncle George. And now that we're both single again, we're trying to think of what best describes our lives now, you know?
1: Are you still out of love, or are you falling back in love?
2: Well, we're trying to slowly, but it's kind of like different love, you know? It's like being against all odds, you know, like that song from Phil Collins. And I want to express my love for her, but I know we're both scared to take that extra step, you know?
1: But are you in love with her?
2: Oh, I'm definitely in love, but I just get, you know, the special friendship bond is more than going beyond, you know what I'm saying?
1: I do know. I'm just, you said you fell out of love, and I don't hear that you ever fell out of love. It sounds to me like you've loved her all along.
2: Well, now that we're older, as the years progressed, we know we can love each other.
1: Well, let me find a song for you, and I hope that whatever it is you guys have, you're able to define it and grow in love for years to come.
2: And Delilah, I listen to you every night, and I finally got through to talk to you and tell you how I really feel.
1: Let me find that song for you.
2: Thank you.

Is there someone that you're loving tonight, someone who's in your heart, but you haven't found the words to tell them? Maybe you've been so busy with responsibilities or kids or whatever that you've just not told them how much you cherish them. Now would be a good time to do that.

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1: Hi, Amy. Welcome to the Delilah Show. Who is on your heart tonight?
2: A guy named Mark.
1: What is Mark to you?
2: He is my soulmate. God created him just for me.
1: Really? How do you know that? What tells you in your spirit that this is the one?
2: So many unspoken signs that go beyond destiny and fate. And I met him 10 years ago. Well, now 13 years ago. We worked together. And I taught special ed, and he was a police officer at the school. And he was just like my buddy, just my best friend. I look forward to meeting him or seeing him every day at work. But we were both in marriages, so I never said anything about it. It just was an impossible dream to me. And 3 years ago, my husband of 12 years, I found out, was having an affair for 4 years of our marriage. And it was a shock that I never even could fathom enduring.
1: For 4 years, your husband was involved with somebody else.
2: I had no idea. And one night I was sitting on Facebook just kind of feeling sorry for myself and crying out to God. And all of a sudden I seen a friend request. And it was from my buddy Mark. And I hadn't seen or spoke with him for 8 years since we had left the school. And I just immediately found his number on his Facebook page and called him. And he stayed out in the rain and spoke to me for 3 hours that night in the rain. And after that, we went out on a dinner date, and he just carried me through that storm in my life as my friend. He would hold me while I cried for my husband. And somewhere along that way, we fell in love. And a lot of people go a whole lifetime without ever finding that one true love. And we're still best friends.
1: Let me find the perfect soulmate song for this one that God has brought into your life.

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1: I've got a cup of tea here in the studio. My shoes are kicked off, the lights are turned down, and I want to hear from you. I want to know who you're thinking of, who has touched your heart, what things are going on in your life. Brian called wanting a song for his wonderful parents who have helped him to get his life back on track. Nick has a special song for a girl who is going through a divorce. Gary for his wife of 4 years and his best friend of 25 years. His bride's name is Carla. How about you? What's going on in your world? Call me, tell me, and I will find a song for you. You're listening to Delilah.
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1: Jim sent me this sweet letter. He says, I just wanted to write and tell you about a special woman in my life. She's my wife, Mary. Right now, Delilah, we're having some problems and we're separated. I know that Mary and I have had our problems, but I believe that if we worked on them and we gave this marriage an honest chance, we could make it. I've tried to get her to go to counseling with me, but she refuses. Anyway, I just wanted her to know that I love her. I love her no matter what. I believe this is called unconditional love. I'm just praying that someday we can at least try to make this marriage work. She may need a little time, but I just wanted her to know that she has my heart. Thanks so much from Jim.

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Call 888-6-DELILAH. That's 888-633-5452. The Hudson Valley's 80s to now, Q92.

0: on Q92. Hi, Cassandra. This is Delilah. What can I do for you?
1: Well, I was hoping that you would be willing to pick out a song for me and my significant other, because we've been dating for a year and a half, and he was my very first crush in elementary school, but the school shut down, went to different schools, and then met again in college and just kind of hit it off and started dating, and he's the love of my life, but we don't have a song.
0: So you have loved this child since you were a child?
1: He's 21 and I'm 20, and I've been in love with him since I was 9.
0: So what was it? Did he have pretty eyes, a cute smile? Was he the best tennis or basketball player, or what? What?
1: He didn't notice me. To be honest with you, he never really noticed me, and I just worked really hard to get him to notice me.
0: Right, but you wouldn't have wanted him to notice you over all the other boys unless there was something that was unique.
1: Oh, he was really sweet, too, and I used to get bullied a lot, and he'd defend me, and I think that's probably what made me fall for him.
0: So he did notice you. He noticed you in a very kind, protective way.
1: Mm-hmm.
0: And today, now that you're an adult, have you gotten over the heartache of being bullied, or is it still there in your heart like it is with me?
1: Not anymore. I've decided to just bring it forward and be there for others who need someone and whatnot.
0: Good for you. So he's an encourager and he's kind?
1: Mm-hmm. And he's the most amazing man I've ever met in my life.
0: I will play a song for the two of you. I'm glad God gave you both a second chance.
1: Thank you so much.

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3: Many of you are missing someone tonight, right now. 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I hope this show is like a bridge across that distance, keeping your hearts close together until you can be in one another's arms again.

0: Here on Q92. Kayla, welcome to the Delilah Show. Who is on your heart tonight, Kayla?
1: My husband, Jake.
0: What can I do for your sweet hubby tonight?
1: Can you play a song? I know that you like to pick certain songs, so could you play something for him? He helps my mental health, and he's just very sweet, and he's kind, and he's caring, and I'm just thankful to have him in my life. He's my number one rock. We've been married for 2 years now almost, and he's just the greatest thing ever. And I ordered your book, by the way, and I'm reading it, and I love it so much. It's so amazing.
0: thank you. I will definitely play a song for Jake.
1: Thank you so much.

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1: Tonight's Delilah's Dilemma says, good evening, Delilah. My name is Simran. I'm a 35-year-old graduate student who moved from my hometown in Virginia to Kentucky for grad school and met the love of my life, a man I want to marry and who wants to marry me. My mother, who is a single parent, raised me and my four younger siblings. Ever since I told my mom that I am engaged, she has refused to meet my fiancé and has told me never to come home again. She listens to your show every evening as it plays in the background of the nursing home where she works. I don't know what to do to show her that I love her and always will. And I want her to know that I have a man, Jared, who loves me, supports me, and encourages me unconditionally. Please, what do I do? Do I show up at her doorstep with my fiancé? Do I give her space and time? She hasn't talked to me in 5 months and doesn't reply to any of my letters or cards. I want my mom's blessings. Please help. Much love, Simran. Simran, I will have my words for you coming up next. You're listening to Delilah, Q92, the home of Marino in the morning.
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here on Q92. Tonight's Delilah's Dilemma is from a young woman in her 30s, a graduate student who has fallen in love with a young man and they want to get married. But her mother is not blessing the union, won't even speak to her. And Simran, since she won't speak to you, you have no idea, or at least you didn't share it in your letter, why she is objecting to this. Is it a cultural thing? And I'm guessing that it is. Is it that you didn't approach her, or your fiance didn't approach her and ask her permission first? That could be the issue. Or I don't know why she has turned her back on you. And since she's not speaking to you, it's very hard for you to find that out. However, in your letter, you say that your mom raised you and your four younger siblings. Aha! So there is where you go to get the answers. Talk to your four younger siblings and ask them to ask your mother why she's being hard-hearted. And once you can discern what that issue is, then you'll know better how to approach it. I would not suggest showing up on her doorstep with your fiance. I tried that a long time ago when my parents disowned me and turned their back on me, and it turned very violent very quickly. So I would not suggest that. But I would suggest finding out from your siblings why mom is upset and then seeing if there is a way you can approach it. Beyond that, Simran, you're 35. You are not a child, and you are in love. And sometimes we have to make really tough choices in life. And sometimes saying yes to one situation means that we are saying no to another. And sadly, that is true. Especially when it comes to cultural decisions or religious decisions. Sometimes saying yes to what you know is right means that you expect or understand others will reject you. And that's something only you can decide if that's right for you. Good luck and God bless you.

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1: Thank you for allowing me the honor to slip through the airwaves and keep you company. Every night I toddle down to the studio and I open up the phone line so that I can talk to you and listen to you. But mostly I come in here so that I can hopefully inspire you and share thoughts or ideas that might make life just a little more joyful. We play love songs and we talk about love, all kinds of love. And I found this little quote by a guy named Jim Bishop that says, "True love is night jasmine, a diamond in darkness. The heartbeat no cardiologist has ever heard. It is the most common of miracles, fashioned of fleecy clouds, a handful of stars tossed into the night sky." I hope you have that kind of love in your life tonight. You're listening to Delilah.
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2: Hi, Doris. This is Delilah. What can I do for you?
3: Hi. I just wanted to call and share a story with everybody.
2: Okay. We love stories. That's what we're here for. We love to pry into your business.
3: Yeah, you can.
2: So tell me why you're smiling. I hear a big, happy grin on your face.
3: Yes. Well, some people might think it's kind of depressing, but I've been recently divorced, and...
2: Well, it's not depressing if you had a really lousy marriage.
3: Well...
2: Because when I was divorced, I was...
3: He's a good guy. We kind of grew apart. I mean, we were married for 23 years, so that was a long time. But a lot of good things have happened since then.
2: Such as?
3: I kind of have a new guy in my life that's an old guy. Let me explain. One of the things, I was in love with a guy when I was 19. And when we broke up, it was like the hardest thing I ever did in my life. When you go through, well, you've been through a divorce, so you know, you get to think about a lot of things in your life.
2: Couple of times.
3: So to make a long story short, we met with each other. We talked for like 2 weeks on the phone, and then we finally met up with each other. And it was like, I don't know, my heart just opened up and... Everything was, all the emotion was there. It was just an incredible feeling that I've never, ever felt in my whole life. And he felt the same way, you know, and he's like, he's never been married. He's 14 years older than I am. So
2: what's his name?
3: His name is Jim.
2: All right. Let me find a song for you and your love, and let's hope that the second time around is for real, forever.
3: Yeah.
2: Good luck.

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Each night we are here to talk to you, not to talk at you, not to bark at you, not to preach at you. We're not here to talk about issues or what you should or shouldn't do. We're here to talk about your heart, who you love and why you love them. We are here to play songs to encourage you all night long.

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1: Hi, good evening. Welcome, Terry. What can I do for you?
2: I was in a car accident, and my husband was killed in it, and me and my children were in the car accident, and we survived. It was on my daughter's birthday. She turned 8 years old, and, you know, that makes it really tough for us.
1: Oh, my word. I can't even imagine. So it's you and your children now?
2: Yes, and I have two older children. They're 17 and 19, and they had to deal with me being very depressed because I messed up both of my ankles. I'm walking now, but...
1: And you lost your husband, and your family was nearly completely wiped away, and your life will never be the same. Yeah, that would cause depression.
2: Yeah. Well, you know, just recently, just a couple months ago, I just, things started looking a lot brighter for me, you know. It was kind of just, I woke up one day and seen the light at the end of the tunnel. I had been waiting for this because, you know, it's been almost 2.5 years now, and so I see it, and I'm ready to start dating and get on with my life now.
1: So you're starting to get on your feet literally and figuratively.
2: Yes.
1: And feeling like maybe you can put one foot in front of the other again.
2: Yeah.
1: And have you met someone in particular you'd like to date, or you're just ready to say, okay, God, I'm ready to take a chance again on love?
2: Well, I've had two dates, you know, so it's a brand new relationship. I don't know where it's going to go, but...
1: Has he called since the two dates?
2: Yes.
1: A lot?
2: Every day.
1: That's a good sign, Terry.
2: Yes.
1: It's a very good sign.
2: Yes, it's scary.
1: Very scary, I'm sure.
2: Yeah, but I'm getting happy now. I'm starting to have a smile. I feel real guilty, you know, sometimes about my husband, but I know that I have to move forward.

0: here on Q92. Earlier, I was talking about the theme of this show when I always tell you to love someone, to reach out and love somebody. And I know there is somebody in your neighborhood, maybe next door, maybe in the apartment right down the street. There is somebody in your neighborhood who right now is crying, who is feeling lonely, abandoned, abused. There is some young woman, a teenage girl, who just found her mom's stash of drugs after her mom had promised her she wasn't using anymore. There is some young man who just had his heart broken by his first girlfriend that he trusted, and she betrayed him. There is a child in your neighborhood going to bed hungry tonight because there's no food in the house. There is somebody in your neighborhood right now that needs your help and your love. And so every night I encourage you to look for those opportunities where you can invest yourself in others. Simple request. And once you start doing that, and once you put it into practice, your whole world will change. We'll be back. 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Q92, the home of Marino in the Morning.
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1: Hi, Gretchen. What can I do for you tonight?
2: I just wanted to tell you my story with my ex-husband, if you had time to listen.
1: I will listen with both ears.
2: Okay. Well, so we met in 2010, and we had a tumultuous relationship from the beginning, and we decided that we were going to try to stay together, work it out, and we ended up having a baby right away, and we were engaged to be married. I called the wedding off 1 week before, and we stayed together, and again, it was tumultuous for years and years. COVID happened, and we were both home for weeks together, and everything was great. Short of 2 years later, we got divorced. And then 2 months later, we got right back together.
1: So why the on again, off again, on again, off again, on again, off again? What is the thing? Because there's always a thing that's coming between you two, because it's clear you love each other.
2: Yeah. Addiction.
1: On your part or his or both?
2: No, not me.
1: And is he working a 12-step program? Is he getting help? Is he...
2: No, he's been sober 5 years now. In 13 years, this is the happiest we've ever been.
1: Because when you're addicted, it destroys our ability to be emotionally available to the folks that we love. That's what it does.
2: Until they beat it, because they realize that the person that they love is more important.
1: I'm glad that he was able to see that and surrender. Yeah. And say, I give up. I need help. I want to change.
2: Mm-hmm.
1: And it keeps getting better and better, huh?
2: Yeah.
1: Oh, honey, I'm so happy for you and your family. I'm especially happy for your child.
2: Mm-hmm.
1: I will play a song for you, for your family, and I pray that you have another, 45, 55 great years together.
2: Thank you. Good night.

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1: Thank you for letting me be a part of your night. Thank you for letting me sneak through the airwaves and into your hearts and into your homes. If I didn't get to your special request or dedication, I will do my level best again tomorrow night. Do me a favor. Take some time out of your Wednesday schedule to slow down and love someone. Good night. You're listening to Delilah.
2: 6:30 a.m. Your alarm goes off. 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
2: Gene, what can I do for you?
3: Well, I'd like to make somewhat of a dedication or something to my best friend in the whole world.
2: Okay, who's your best friend and what do you want to tell him?
3: Well, her name is Kimberly, and I've gone through a divorce a few years ago, and she's kind of given me a whole new reason to enjoy life again. She's somebody that, like, really cares for me, appreciates me, and I help take care of her kids, too.
2: So are you dating or are you just buddies?
3: We're dating.
2: Mm-hmm.
3: We were friends for a while, and then it's like, well, we should just go forward.
2: But you're in love with her.
3: Yes, I am, and she is with me.
2: And yet you were trying to be kind of cool, saying, oh, for my best friend, da-da-da-da-da. Is it hard for you to just spit it out and say, I am stupid in love with this woman?
3: Actually, you know what? She's always going to be my best friend.
2: Yeah, and I understand that, but come on, we're women. We like to hear that you love us stupid, that you love us with all your heart and soul, that you would crawl across shards of broken glass to be with us.
3: Well, I mean, I've, like, written stuff to her. Like, I said the word friend. The F in friend is forever. The R is for remembering the good.
2: Yeah. We want to hear, baby, I love you with all my heart and soul.
3: Oh, I do.

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1: 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Hey there, happy late Tuesday night, early Wednesday morning. It's Teresa Lucas at Teresa Lucas 3 on Twitter. 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

0: The Hudson Valley's 80s to now, Q92. We have Cody on the phone here. Hey, Cody, would you rather have a job that you love, but it doesn't pay a lot, or have a job you hate, but you make the big bucks?
1: Great question. I would rather have a great paying job that I hate.
0: Oh, no. Why is that?
1: Because I'd like to live comfortably. And I mean, I can go vacation whenever and be good if I hate my job, but I can afford it.

0: 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You can find us on Facebook at Q92. Hey, Doug, what's the easiest way to get out of a, you know, physical fight, in your opinion?
1: You know what it is? It's the good old-fashioned push him over and run.
0: Yes.
1: Wait for him to throw and just push him and run.
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0: Don't forget to tell your smart device to play Q92 on iHeartRadio. Coming up to 1 o'clock, my name's Teresa Lucas. Let's get the Halloween music going here. I got something scary to tell you. Something happened in our backyard last night. Didn't see it until this morning. Opened up the door and... Well, it's not that scary. My husband and son decorated, put up the fake, you know, tombstones out in the yard. They are all over the place, all different sizes. It looks really good, but one of the bunnies, I think it was a bunny, it could have been a possum or a squirrel, decided to chew on them. And he didn't just stick with one. He did took a bite out of pretty much all of them. Uh-huh.
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0: Today's variety of the 80s to now, Q92. Hey, Debbie is enjoying all the variety with us tonight, aren't you, Debbie?
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0: 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Hey, if you bring us up on your iHeartRadio app, have you tried using that TalkBack mic button yet? You can make a request there. 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
1: Can you please play Michael Jackson's Beat It? Thank you. This is Joshua.
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0: Hudson Valley's Q92 with the 80s to now. 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
1: 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I never sit down.
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0: Q92, the Hudson Valley's 80s till now. Hey there, it's Teresa Lucas, having fun with you all night long and really rooting for you today. You know, we have multiple chances for you to win $1,000. What would you do with that kind of money, Kara?
1: I'm going to pay off a car that I've been paying on.
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1: Sir Rod Stewart announcing he's going to be on tour again next year. He's calling it the final encore tour, but he's clarifying also he's not going to entirely rest from music. So who knows? Maybe we'll get a new album or something. I don't know. Here he is now.

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Here's your song request.

0: Wake up with Marino in the morning on Q92. You know what's really cool is if you have Alexa or Google, you know, just tell them to play us on iHeartRadio. 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
1: Oh my gosh. I have been doing this for so long. That's awesome.
0: It's happening. Multiple chances for you to win $1,000. 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First one coming up later on this morning. Good luck.

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1: Cerisa Lucas. I am a grown woman, and I am still learning things from my mother. I told her a few days ago that our potatoes go bad really quickly at home after I buy them. And she says, where do you keep them? I said, in the cupboard, in the dark, like you're supposed to, next to the onions. She said, no, you don't keep anything next to onions. They secrete something that's going to make anything and everything around them go bad before it's supposed to. Oops. And then she also told me, don't peel your potatoes and boil them. If you microwave them or bake them, you know, in the skin, you're going to retain more of their vitamin C. Oh, thanks, Mom.
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0: 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Hey, Jennifer, are you liking the music tonight?
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0: 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Loving the fact that people are listening in their iHeartRadio app and pressing that talk back mic to leave us messages. 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

0: Q92, the Hudson Valley's 80s to now. You know, I'm a multitasker, so I have to get right to the point when I'm doing something. 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

Hudson Valley's 80s to Now, Q92. This is so cool. Pat Benatar and her husband Neil have a children's book out there. It's called My Grandma and Grandpa Rock. That's awesome.

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You can find us on Facebook at Q92. I remember back in the 80s, you best have all your homework done by the time you heard this coming on TV.

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1: This is Tammy Edgerton. If I was to win the $1,000, I would pay for my daughter's sweet 16 birthday party. Thank you. That's what I'd do with the money. Have a great day.
0: Oh, how cool. Happy 16th birthday to your daughter. Your first shot at winning $1,000. 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

0: 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If you're in the car right now, as soon as you get in the house, why don't you tell Alexa to play us on iHeartRadio? 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
1: How are you coping with fame so far? I mean, you were absolutely catapulted into stardom, weren't you?
2: Yeah, that's right, but I mean, I'm just taking it as it comes, really, day by day, you know. I've tried not to let it sort of go to my head yet, you know, if I can help that.
0: That was Rick Astley when this song first came out. Heading back to 1987, so many requests coming in for this guy.

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0: The Hudson Valley's Q92 with the 80s to now. People are so happy when they win their $1,000.
1: Thank you. Thank you. This is so needed.
0: Get ready for those keywords to enter coming up all day long today. Your first one later on this morning. Maybe today is going to be your day.

0: Q92. How you doing? It's Teresa Lucas at Teresa Lucas 3 on Twitter. My family and I just absolutely love Halloween. We did go to the store and checked out the costumes and the Halloween decorations, and I didn't realize it until we got home that my son had bought something there. It's called a hidden screamer, okay? And it's light sensitive, so as soon as the light hits it, it does this. Yeah, so guess what? Let's prank Mom. The other night I was in the kitchen, opened up the drawer. And then, you know, so now I'm looking for it, right? Well, it's sitting across the room, and I open up the refrigerator door. Oh, my gosh. He's asking for it. I'm going to get him back, though. I love it.
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0: 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Hey, what made you smile today? Dawn, let's hear from you.
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0: Hey, ice cream you didn't know you had? I gotta love that.

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1: Guaranteed human. Rise, shine, turn it up. Good morning, Hudson Valley. It's Marino in the morning. Q9.

0: It is Q92, Marino in the morning, Chris, Felicia, and Taylor Swift, minus Blake Lively, with Opalite, in case you
1: missed. Had to go there, didn't you?
0: The dose yesterday that Blake supposedly... really upset that Taylor just kind of

0: shut tap off, and that's it.
1: Yep.
0: No more friendship.
1: Moving on. Friends.
0: Yep. So,
1: publicly. So.
0: I guess so. All right. It's Chris. It's Felicia. It's Marino in the morning. And happy Wednesday, everybody. It's October 7th.
1: Yes, it is.
0: It's a great day.
1: Somebody's birthday.
0: I don't know. It could be mine.
1: It could be.
0: Could be.
1: It could be Mr. Marino.
0: I'm getting old.
1: Oh,
0: we'll
1: you
0: check
1: said
0: the
1: it.
0: Ride. It was a joke, man. All right. The ride in. I'm fit as a fiddle. All right,
1: ride in.
0: Forecast from Hudson Valley Weather. At least I hope so. Hudson Valley Weather. might want to not check my liver. We've got Imagine Dragons, Billy Joel from the 80s, Teddy Swims in there. It's coming up. It's Q92.
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0: Teddy, Q92. It's Chris. It's Felicia. It's Marino in the morning on this Wednesday, October 7th. Hump day!
1: It is.
0: But we got the hookup, right?
1: Yes,
0: our friends from Adams, are they doing that to customer appreciation?
1: Yes,
0: tell us
1: they
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0: That.
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0: 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Adams. Nice. All right. Latest on the drive in the valley. In a quick second here, get the forecast from HudsonValleyWeather.com. Movie music from Top Gun. About Matchbox 20. 90s from Christina. And full headlines from the newsroom. That's all in your future. Just minutes away. The ride right now. It's Q92.
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3: 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Pleasant Valley, 44, moving on out to the Taconic or down in through DeGarmo and the West Arterial out to the Mid-Hudson Bridge. Spack and Kill Road, nice and quiet, moving on out to Route 9 and 9 North and South Wappingers Falls. Lots of room for you out here. Kelly Quinn.
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0: on and let me out.
1: X-Tina, as she sometimes is known. It's Christina Aguilera. Oh. Genie in a Bottle, Q92, Chris Felicia. It's Marino in the Morning. Thanks for waking up with us. Appreciate that. It's early. We know it.
2: Is early.
1: Waiting for that sun to come up. We've got After Six, your morning pick-me-up.
2: Yes, a good Samaritan saves an elderly couple.
1: We're going to hear about that. 6:30 Hot Topics is baking right now in
2: yes,
1: the oven.
2: Yes, it is.
1: And I got it on a low setting, so it's going to just simmer. Simmer that nice little, and you got that fresh baked smell in the studio. So Hot Topic comes up at around 6:30, and then your bad dad joke about an hour from now. What's going on this Wednesday, October 7th? Let's get headlines from the newsroom. It is Q92. Good morning.
3: Good morning. Governor Kathy Hochul is speaking with farmers in Dutchess County about a year-long moratorium on the development of AI data centers. Lizzie Radabally has more.
4: Over the summer, Hochul signed an executive order to pause the construction of new data centers as New York received a surge in proposals.
5: Because as this technology grows more powerful, the people developing it must be held accountable. There must be guardrails. And if, per as usual, the federal government fails to step up, here in New York, we will.
4: Hochul said the New York legislature is also working on a statewide bill that would ban tax breaks for massive data centers and a measure that would charge AI companies for the energy consumed in the surrounding region.
3: And forecasters say we'll get some sun this afternoon and push 70 after a very chilly start this morning. For stories like these and more, go to MidHudsonNews.com. I'm Jay Corwin.
6: Six-time Pro Bowl O-lineman Lane Johnson is calling it a career. The two-time Super Bowl champ with the Eagles announces his retirement effective immediately. The Seahawks have decided not to sign veteran running back Joe Mixon following his physical. They've instead added former Ravens running back Dante McMillan. Baseball playoffs. The Padres beat the Brewers to close within 2-1 in that series, and the Dodgers go up 2-1 with a win over the Braves. I'm Matt McCoy.
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4: Q92. Good morning, friends, and happy Wednesday. And get ready to smell for this morning's morning pick-me-up, because a bystander rushed into a lake Friday morning and rescued an elderly couple after their car went off a boat ramp. Ooh. Into the water. The Good Samaritan had already pulled out both occupants, who were in their 80s, and safely pulled them to shore by the time the firefighter and police arrived. Emergency crews treated the couple at scene, but neither needed to be hospitalized and were able to leave with family members.
5: Oh, thank goodness for that. I mean, imagine, yeah just having that guy, right place, right time.
4: Yes.
5: Just,
4: and with the knowledge to safely get them to shore. Mm-hmm. So I hope this brightened up your day. And for stories like these and more, head over to Q92HV.com. And thank you to Michael's Appliance Center for supporting our morning pick-me-ups.
5: 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It is Q92. Hot Topics on the way.
6: They say the holy water's watered down, and this town's lost its faith. Our colors will fade.

0: Everybody, gonna keep an eye on T-Boz from TLC. Keep her healthy.
1: Yes.
0: Man, Chili has been like under the weather off and on when they perform. Mm-hmm. Of course, we lost Lisa Left Eye Lopes a long time ago. But TLC now just, in some cases, down to just T-Boz. So, yeah.
1: Yeah, just the tea.
0: All right. Yeah, drink tea, T-Boz. Healthy tea. It's Q92. It's Chris. It's Felicia. It's Marino in the morning. Thanks so much for hanging out with us. We appreciate that. Say It Right, Nelly Furtado. We'll get that on. 80s from Brian Adams. Gautier's in there. And the 630 Hot Topic.
1: And we're going trick-or-treating for the 630 Hot Topic.
0: Hang out for that. We'll get the ride and the forecast from HudsonValleyWeather.com. All minutes away. It's Q92. Good morning.
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0: Hey, let's do it. Let's warm things up. Yes. 6:30 Hot Topic. It's Marino in the morning. Chris and Felicia here on Q92.
1: And we're going through the candy bag for the 6:30 Hot Topic. Which candy gets unfairly hated every year? What's a candy that like you like that comes in the trick-or-treat bag that everyone's like, ew?
0: I probably like Rolos, like, you know, not people like, because it gets kind of like chewy in your teeth.
1: Yes.
0: But I like Rolos. Yeah, I mean, I do. You know,
1: I was going to say Milk Duds.
0: That's another
1: one. Same thing that people are like, right. Oh, Milk Duds.
0: Do you like Whoppers? Do you like the malted Whoppers?
1: No.
0: So, that's a really good, I like all the Whoppers you get, give them to me, because I love the malted Whoppers.
1: We went like a trunk or treat recently, Ben, myself, and Colin was picking up Whoppers, and Ben goes, oh, don't take those. We don't like those.
0: I'm changing my answer. I want Whoppers.
1: Okay. I'll give you all my Whoppers. You can let us know what you think is the most unfairly hated candy every year for Halloween by going to Q92 on Facebook, Q92 HB, and then use the talkback mic on your free iHeartRadio app.
0: All right. Love it. We've got Stevie Nicks from the 80s. We got the Bad Dad Joke Halloween edition on Boo 92, plus more Boo 92 music. We'll throw that your way. That's on the way. Let's see what's going on. Let's get headlines. Happy Wednesday. It's October 7th to the newsroom. It's Q92. Good morning.
2: Good morning. Governor Kathy Hochul is speaking with farmers in Dutchess County about a year-long moratorium on the development of AI data centers. Lizzie Radabally has more.
3: Over the summer, Hochul signed an executive order to pause the construction of new data centers as New York received a surge in proposals.
4: Because as this technology grows more powerful, the people developing it must be held accountable. There must be guardrails. And if, per as usual, the federal government fails to step up, here in New York, we will.
3: Hochul said the New York legislature is also working on a statewide bill that would ban tax breaks for massive data centers and a measure that would charge AI companies for the energy consumed in the surrounding region.
2: And forecasters say we'll get some sun this afternoon and push 70 after a very chilly start this morning. For stories like these and more, go to MidHudsonNews.com. I'm Jay Corwin.
5: Six-time Pro Bowl O-lineman Lane Johnson is calling it a career. The two-time Super Bowl champ with the Eagles announces his retirement effective immediately. The Seahawks have decided not to sign veteran running back Joe Mixon following his physical. They've instead added former Ravens running back Dante McMillan. Baseball playoffs. The Padres beat the Brewers to close it within 2-1 in that series, and the Dodgers go up 2-1 with a win over the Braves. I'm Matt McCoy.
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7: Looking pretty good. 44 Dutchess Turnpike, the Arterial, and even the Mid-Hudson Bridge. Nothing to it on 9 North and South around Marist College. Getting in through Wappingers Falls, very easy. No problem, Fishkill, 84 East-West, Newburgh Beacon Bridge rolling now. The New York State Thruway, southbound, you do have road work. Drop in speed, exit 1918, and then you're on your way. Kelly Quinn.
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0: It is Q92, Stevie Nicks. I'm Marino in the morning. It's Chris. It's Felicia. 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That's right behind that Total Home Care Club that's important to check out.
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0: All right, coming up after 7, we'll have a morning pick-me-up for you.
1: Yes, we will.
0: We'll do, I think we're doing the game Good Enough.
1: Yes, because the answer just needs to be
0: good enough. Yeah, you don't have to be right. This is the game. The one game
1: you don't need to be the closest.
0: You don't got to be right. It's spot on right. So, and I believe we have some more Bethel, right?
1: Yes, peace, love, and pumpkins.
0: Sweet. 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
0: What's a vampire's favorite fruit?
1: I have no idea.
0: That would be nectarines.
1: Ooh.
2: That's Chris Marino and the Bad Dad Joke of the Day.
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1: Exclusively powered by HudsonValleyWeather.com. Maybe a few clouds around to start today, but then lots of sunshine, about 68. Under partly cloudy skies will fall back close to 50 overnight. Sunny, milder, 74 tomorrow. Sunny and 70 Friday. I'm Jackie Murphy in the Hudson Valley Weather Center.
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1: Chris, what's up with this music?
2: Fly girl, come on, just call me Moondoggy. That's who this is. I'm just an idiot. It is 7:02. We got Chris, got Felicia, it's Marino in the morning. Happy Wednesday, everybody.
1: Happy Wednesday.
2: How are we doing temp-wise? We got 7:02.
1: It's a chilly little start out there. Yeah. It's 37. Getting to a high near 66 today, though.
2: 37. Yeah, you take that that 37 out of your mouth. All right.
1: I'm sorry.
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4: 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Good morning, friends, and happy Wednesday. It is 7:06. It's currently 37, getting to a high near 66. And get ready to smile for this morning's morning pick-me-up, because today's story shines a spotlight on twin sisters Maz and Andy, who just celebrated their 17th birthday yesterday. And since they were 6 years old, the Saugerties Flyers teammates have spent the last decade raising money to fight against cancer.
5: Oh, nice.
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5: That's right. 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And
4: yes.
5: Big ups to their dad, Bobby, for reaching out. I love that. That's a great story.
4: Yes,
5: love
4: and
5: that.
4: Happy belated birthday, and happy birthday to Chris Marino.
5: Oh, stop. It's not about me. Stop that.
4: Okay. Any hoodles. Hope this brand of your day, and for stories like these and more, head over to Q92HV.com. And thank you to Michael's Appliance Center for supporting our morning pick.
5: I don't know if you realize this.
4: What did I realize?
5: All the cool people were born in October.
4: I guess. I thought it was December.
5: Maybe,
4: but,
5: maybe okay. You're right. I don't know. Hey, we've got the game Good Enough next on Q92.

0: It is Q92. It's Marino in the morning. Got Chris, got Felicia. 7:10 on this Wednesday. How we doing?
1: There's a little chill in the air. We're sitting at 37, getting to a high near 66, though, and sunny today.
0: Yeah. Yes, it is my birthday today.
1: Yes, it is.
0: Thank you. You know, Felicia got... Should I go ahead and open it?
1: It's nothing crazy.
0: No, I don't want anything crazy. You don't have to get me anything. What are you talking about? Just you being here is a great present.
1: Oh.
0: I love you, Felicia. You know that.
1: Jeez.
0: I've said to you before, you're my best and favorite partner I've ever had in radio.
1: Sorry to anyone else
0: who
1: was...
0: Can I make it all teary-eyed about that? All right, so I got a mug.
1: Yeah. He drinks coffee every day, guys.
0: This is the ultimate. We're going to take a picture and post it so you guys don't feel cheated. It is the best mug ever. Dad Joke Brewing.
1: Because he drinks a lot of coffee.
0: I am going to use this every day. look at that. Yeah.
1: Did you just sniff it?
0: I did sniff it. I don't know. I just wanted the feels. I know it's clean. It's there. So it's a ceramic mug. Dad Joke Brewing.
1: Yeah.
0: Perfect, Felicia. Thank you.
1: You're very welcome.
0: Very nice. I appreciate that. And I'm blessed to have a wonderful family. That's what I care about. And great friends. And thank you so far. A bunch of you, as you can imagine, you do on your timeline. You get everybody's posting.
1: Influx.
0: So thank you. Yes. And I'm just grateful to have another year. So 56 doesn't look that bad.
1: No,
0: right?
1: It doesn't. You're young, 56.
0: Doing great. Doing okay over here?
1: Yeah.
0: I got a little.
1: I saw you run down the hallway yesterday.
0: I'm a little full of piss and vinegar. You know me. So here we go. Right. Are we I certainly am this morning. Are we doing the game good enough?
1: Yes, if I could find it.
0: Okay, we're going to do. You have the questions ready to go?
1: Yes, we do.
0: All right, so I just need to get the. Where is the. I don't know where the mirror. Hey, who cares? All right, 845-471-9292 is the phone number. 845-471-9292. Okay, I found it. Here's the music to make it official.
1: It's one of our new games.
0: It's called Good Enough. This is the game where you don't have to be right to win.
1: No, you just have to be good enough.
0: You know, it's sort of like Price is Right, if you think about it, when they do, you know, they bid the bidding of the showcases,
1: yes,
0: or even the game when they're all sitting in the panel to become a contestant. As long as you get close enough to the answer,
1: and
0: different with us, if you go over, it's fine. Whoever is the absolute closest to the answer will win.
1: Yes, and we have 4 packs to Peace, Love, and Pumpkins up at Bethel Woods this spooky season.
0: All right, so we're going to give you a gimme.
1: Okay.
0: Here's a gimme, because you can look this... Oh, do we do that for this one, or do we ask him cold right from the beginning?
1: I think we ask him cold.
0: All right, okay. We're not going to... Normally, we give you a little clue ahead of time. I guess we can't.
1: Two people,
0: yeah, we need two contestants to battle it out. 845-471-9292. So we need... we have one, two, three of them.
1: Mm-hmm.
0: Whoever does the best will win the tickets to Peace, Love, and Pumpkins at Bethel. It opens Friday, like Felicia said. 845-471-9292 and BethelWoodCenter.org for tickets. And we'll get you hooked up. All right, good enough. Latest on the drive-in, got the forecast from HudsonValleyWeather.com. Def Leppard, because it's my birthday. And we'll get on Huntrix, little K-pop demon hunters coming up. It's Q92.
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1: It is 36, live 66.
0: All right, we go to the phones next for our game.
1: Good enough.
0: All right, you don't have to be perfect like us.

0: That's the name of the game, is good enough. You don't have to be perfect to win. Kind of like this morning show with yours truly, Chris Marino. Felicia's here. Cindy, 7:25 on this Wednesday.
1: It's 36. You can do a high near 66.
0: Q92, good morning.
2: Are you playing the game good enough yet?
0: We sure are. Who is this?
2: This is Jill from Stanfordville.
0: Hello, Jill from Stanfordville.
1: Good morning.
0: We're going to lock you in, Jill. And we're going to grab another contestant. Q92, good morning.
3: Good morning.
0: Who's this?
3: Lori.
0: Thank you for my birthday wish on...
2: happy birthday, Chris.
0: Oh, thank you, Jill. Yes, I appreciate that. And Lori posted on my Facebook. Thank you, Lori. I appreciate it. Well, we got you guys locked in. All right, we're ready to go here. And it's Chris, it's Felicia, Cindy's here, too. We're going to play our game, Good Enough.
1: Yes.
0: Closest answer wins, all right? Our first one... And Jill, since you called in first, we'll go with you, right? How many bones are in the human body?
2: 206.
0: Lori?
3: I happen to know that it is 206.
0: All right, you both get a point. Yes, yes. 206. Good job.
1: Sorry, I was writing.
0: That's all right.
1: I'll keep tabs.
0: We're good. All right, Jill. And again, you can't look this up. We do have the 5-second rule in effect. How many seasons did Friends run?
2: Oh. I'm going to say 12.
0: 12 seasons. Lori?
3: 9
0: seasons. 10 is the answer. Lori was the closest. Lori gets a point. Jill, you have to tie here. Or Lori gets it. How many minutes, Jill, are played in a regulation NBA game?
2: Are you kidding?
1: No idea. Take a guess.
0: Need an answer.
2: I don't know. 90 minutes.
0: 90 minutes. What do you got, Lori?
3: 40.
0: 48 is closest. That means Lori,
1: your
0: answers were good enough to win. So great job. Here we go.
1: You've won a 4-pack to Peace, Love, and Pumpkins up at Bethel Woods this spooky season.
0: There you go. Okay.
3: That's great.
0: All right, Lori, enjoy that. Thank you for listening. Thank you for the birthday wish. And tell everybody the station you listen to most.
3: Q92.
0: All right, hang on 1 second. You want to win Legoland Brick or Treat, right?
1: Yeah.
0: You want to win a gift card at Darkside, right?
1: Yes.
0: We'll tell you next how. Q92.

0: Q92. A lot of costumes for K-pop demon hunters.
1: Yes,
0: you'll see that.
1: The top ones.
0: No doubt about that. Q92. Got Chris, got Felicia. It's Marino in the morning. It is 7:30 on this Wednesday, October 7th.
1: Yes, it is.
0: How we doing?
1: It's 36, heating to a high of 66 today and sunny.
0: All right. So tomorrow is Thriller Thursday.
1: That it is.
0: So you catch us playing Michael Jackson's Thriller, you're going to score a $25 gift card to Dark Side Records, right?
1: Yes.
0: So you want to have that number handy, 845-471-9292. So you got that, right?
1: Yep.
0: Then you also have Legoland Brick or Treat tickets on the website.
1: Yes, q92hv.com/contest.
0: And tomorrow is another chance to win during our games. We're going to figure out what game we'll play, after 7, after 8.
1: Yep.
0: For example, coming up after 8, another round of Good Enough.
1: Good Enough.
0: So we'll have another round of that. Today, it's all about Peace, Love, and Pumpkins. But all this together, Peace, Love, and Pumpkins, which starts Friday, Thriller Thursday, Brick or Treat. It's Halloween, and we are the official Hudson Valley Halloween station. It's in our name.
1: It is Boo 92.
0: Q92 is Boo 92. So we're super excited and we can't wait to celebrate the season as we have been so far.
1: Spooky.
0: For Halloween. We're excited. All right, we've got on the way the dough. Cindy, you're working on headlines for us, yes?
2: I sure am. We've got items from the personal collection of Pee Wee Herman going up on the auction block. Miley Cyrus's new album makes history, but not in a good way.
0: Ooh.
2: And you'll find out who is boycotting the Grammys.
0: Already?
1: Already? We're boycotting?
2: Already, yep. It gets started.
0: Boycotting the Grammys. We'll see what's on TV tonight. Revisit 6:30 Hot Topic, Words of Wisdom. Bad dad joke. That all comes up. Let's see what's going on this Wednesday. Let's head to the newsroom. It's October 7th. Let's get headlines. Cindy Waitman. Good morning, Cindy.
2: Good morning. The Centers for Disease Control and Prevention say it's monitoring reports of the pneumonic plague in Russia. The pneumonic plague is a severe lung infection that can spread through the air by coughing or sneezing on someone. The World Health Organization says a Russian researcher died of the plague recently at an anti-plague institute in Siberia. Governor Kathy Hochul is weighing the future of data centers in New York. Congressional members Pat Ryan and Alexandria Ocasio-Cortez were on hand yesterday with the governor and other elected officials at Fishkill Farm to discuss concerns over AI use and other impacts. Several months ago, the town of East Fishkill enacted a moratorium on data centers in town because of concerns from residents. And shortly thereafter, the governor also enacted a statewide moratorium. Kingston has picked two developers to transform the city's underused business park into a mixed-use neighborhood. RUPCO and Douglaston Development will create a long-term plan that includes affordable and workforce housing while preserving existing businesses and open space. A previous study found the property could support up to 600 housing units along with commercial development. For stories like these and more, go to MidHudsonNews.com. I'm Cindy Waitman.
3: Reports are out that Ravens quarterback Lamar Jackson is unlikely to play Sunday when Baltimore visits Atlanta due to an ankle sprain. The referees union is challenging the NFL over the suspensions of two officials. The union says the punishment for line judge Jeff Seaman and referee Adrian Hill is excessive. College football Missouri coach Eli Drinkwitz announces that Tigers freshman offensive lineman Johnny Jones is in need of a heart transplant. I'm Matt McCoy.
4: Q92 traffic.
5: Just Turnpike slowing it down, westbound arterial right at the Route 9 ramp. You get a little bunch up, 9 north and south, Marist College Building, also Spackenkill Road, moving on down through Wappingers Falls. It's a busier time right out through Smithtown Road. If you're going to be traveling on 90 northbound, Old Hopewell getting crowded, and 9W southbound, Fostertown Road. 299 into 9W in good shape, Mid-Hudson Bridge doing fine, Poughkeepsie bound, Kelly Quinn.

0: Hi, it's Butch Patrick, Eddie from the Munsters. Happy Halloween from Boo 92.
1: All right, it is 7:41.
2: It's 37, getting to a high of 66.
1: And before you start calling, it's Wednesday. It's not
2: Thriller Thursday.
1: Not quite yet. But this is the song, because tomorrow when we play it, all bets are off.
2: Because it is Thriller Thursday.
1: That's when you have to call tomorrow.
2: For that $25 gift card to Darkside Records.
1: Yeah, that'll be tomorrow. So we have the dose just about ready to go. Bad Dad Jokes coming up. We are the Hudson Valley's official Halloween station. It's in our name.

0: You better work.
1: While you work, we're dishing dirt and spilling the tea. It's the Daily Dose on Marino in the Morning, Q92.
2: Good morning, everyone. Today is Wednesday, October 7th, and it is National Coffee with a Cop Day. It provides a unique opportunity to connect with these men and women in uniform on a personal level over a simple cup of coffee. There are local events around the region if you do a quick search for one near you.
3: Well, this would be something different for me. Normally, I encounter a cop and I have different beverages.
4: Now when we're in studio with like police week and everything.
3: Yeah, they usually give you this thing called a breathalyzer. I'm joking. I'm being silly.
4: Wow.
3: Maybe. It's very nice.
4: Say hi to your local law enforcement today.
3: There you go. All right.
2: Okay. Maybe I'll skip the drive-thru and actually go in and see if I spot it. There's lots to get to. More than 400 items from the personal collection of Pee Wee Herman, a.k.a. Paul Rubens, are on the auction block. There's a ton of Pee Wee Herman stuff, including clothing and props from his various movies and his TV show, Pee Wee's Playhouse. The non-Pee Wee items from Paul's personal collection include plenty of kitschy items like Elvis lamps, novelty ashtrays, and a massive collection of vintage toys. There are also some autographed items, but there seem to be more things autographed by other celebrities to him, including scripts, posters, and books. The online auction is happening now, and you can view everything at juliansauctions.com.
3: All right.
4: Pretty cool.
3: I guess, who knows what's in there, right?
4: So. Yeah, I mean, Pee-wee was a big kid
2: Alicia,
4: himself.
2: You're too young to know who he is, aren't you?
4: No, I love Pee-wee. I love Pee-wee.
2: The show?
4: Yes, I saw the show growing up.
3: Pee-wee's Playhouse?
4: Yeah, Pee-wee's Playhouse. And then, of course, the movies were done by Tim Burton, so.
2: All right. Miley Cyrus's new album, Bass Persuades, made history in its second week, but it's not the kind of history she would have hoped for. Last week, the album debuted at number one on the Billboard 200, and in its second week, it dropped 156 spots to 157. That's the largest second week drop for an album that debuted at number one. It's not the largest drop from number one, though. Bon Jovi's This House Is Not For Sale went from 1 to 169 in a single week back in 2018, but that was its second time hitting number one. The Bon Jovi album came out in November of 2016 and debuted at number one. Then it retook the top spot in March of 2018, thanks to those ticket bundling schemes where you get the album when you buy a ticket to a show. Sneaky.
3: Yeah, these record companies, they're not stupid.
2: Now I'm curious. I got to go look for her single.
3: Yeah.
2: In case you didn't know, artists or their labels have to submit their music to be considered for a Grammy. Well, this year, some heavy hitters have opted to boycott instead. Whoops. For next year, 2027 Grammys, don't expect to see Drake, BTS, or Stray Kids nominated. Drake hasn't given an official explanation for why he won't submit music, but it could have something to do with his Kendrick Lamar beef. Kendrick's Not Like Us won 5 Grammys last year. BTS won't be submitting music out of protest of the new Asian pop category. Stray Kids didn't give an explanation, but considering they are also K-pop, it wouldn't be surprising if they're following BTS's lead. The 2027 Grammys will go down February 7th at the Crypto.com Arena in Los Angeles.
3: Interesting. Oh. Yeah. You know, I'm wondering, like, again, not knowing a stitch of this story, if BTS, again, just saying, hey, look, we're all, you know, just one united family. What is this Asian, you know, separate category? Maybe they're protest. I don't know. It'd be interesting to see what they're.
2: It does seem offensive.
3: I don't know. Again, I don't want to read too much into the tea leaves, but it just seems that way. But whatever.
2: Yeah.
3: So, we'll see.
2: No, let's read into it.
3: Speculation.
2: All right. Yeah. On TV tonight, the 12th season premiere of Chicago Med at 8 on NBC, the 6th season premiere of Abbott Elementary at 8:30 on ABC, Who Wants to Be a Millionaire at 9 p.m. on ABC, Michael Keaton and John Levitt are in the hot seat, the 15th season premiere of Chicago Fire at 9 on NBC, the 14th season premiere of Chicago PD at 10 on NBC, the 4th season finale of Ted Lasso on Apple TV, the series premiere of Carrie on Amazon. The classic Stephen King novel gets an expanded 8-episode TV treatment. Summer Howell is Carrie White, and the cast includes one of Felicia's favorites, Matthew Lillard, as the school principal.
3: She's all giddy. Look at her.
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4: 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Which candy gets unfairly hated every year?
2: I love my peanut butter cups, and I am really confused why it's

0: problem for some people don't even want to see peanut butter cups. I understand there are allergies, but they're in the wrappers every year. And the holiday
1: Cindy's
0: editions
1: afraid
0: taste yummier that, than the regular shelved ones.
1: That there's going to be a worldwide shortage of peanut butter cups.
0: Yeah. That is my concern.
1: I wonder, this is a whole, like, without opening up a box of worms, like, you know, peanut butter, like Reese's and all that stuff. Is that, like, that's not peanut butter. It's Reese's peanut butter. It's different.
2: It's a little different.
1: Yeah, so I don't know there's some peanuts in there, but I guess there's an allergy. You have to worry about.
2: Yeah.
1: Whatever. But boy, this spiraled out of control.
2: It did. 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And Cindy, what are today's words of wisdom?
0: Happiness is having a large, loving, caring, close-knit family in another city. That's from the late, great comedian George Burns. Have a great day, everyone. And remember to be kind. A
1: funny one there. I like
2: funny,
1: that.
2: Funny, funny.
1: Need that once in a while. 7:53.
2: It's 38, getting to a high of about 66.
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2: Yes, like Thursday, they have live music with Silly Little Things. Sunday, they have Trivia Night in the SS Beverly. And Wednesday, October 14th, they have Craft and Sip with the Ladies in the Beverly. 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
2: They do.
1: You want to make sure you grab those tickets before they're gone. All right, 8 o'clock, morning pick-me-up with Felicia.
2: Yes,
1: another round of the game that you don't have to be right. You don't have to be right to win.
2: No.
1: Just good enough. Yeah,
2: close
1: enough wins. So we'll have more chances at what? Peace, Love, and Pumpkins.
2: Yes.
1: All right, Peace, Love, and Pumpkins at Bethel Woods. Let's do the Bad Dad Joke. 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
3: 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It's Chris Marino and the Bad Dad Joke of the Day.
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0: exclusively powered by HudsonValleyWeather.com. Maybe a few clouds around to start today, but then lots of sunshine, about 68. Under partly cloudy skies will fall back close to 50 overnight. Sunny, milder, 74 tomorrow. Sunny and 70 Friday. I'm Jackie Murphy in the Hudson Valley Weather Center.
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0: We're grilling and chilling.
3: My Little Pony, anyone?
2: Yes.
4: But it's lingering around.
2: What are you talking about?
0: Yeah, I kind of do.
2: I see what you did there.
4: Fiesta.
2: I forgot what we're giving away.
3: No, I don't think so.
4: Yeah, because he likes to talk a big game.
2: What? I don't know what I said.
3: Good morning, everyone.
4: Yes, they did.
2: Wow. And we are on top of this Wednesday. It is October 7th. You got Chris, got Felicia. It's Marino in the morning at 8:02. How are we doing?
4: It's about 39 out there, into a high of 66.
2: All right, we'll do that. We've got the morning pick-me-up coming up after Madonna. Yes.
5: Woo! Come on, girls!
2: Come on, girls!
5: You believe in love.
2: Let's go!
5: Because I got something to say about it. And it goes
2: It's Q92. Good morning.

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4: Good morning, friends, and happy Wednesday. It is 8:07. It's currently 39, getting to a high of about 66. And get ready to smile for this morning's morning pick-me-up, because today's story shines a spotlight on twin sister Maz and Andy, who just celebrated their 17th birthday yesterday. Since they were 6 years old, they've been on the Saugerty Flyers team and have spent the last decade raising money in the fight against cancer through the October Saves Goalie Challenge. Maz, goalie number 40, and Andy, number 10, are hoping to get their 10th year, their biggest year yet.
5: That's awesome.
4: On October 24th, they'll be taking part in the ceremonial puck drop at the Danbury Hat Tricks game in Connecticut. You can support their mission by donating, sharing their fundraiser, or sending a message of encouragement at charity.pledgeit.org. And what a credible way to make a difference.
5: I can tell you what, you know what's the most important part of this story?
4: What?
5: Is that their birthday was yesterday.
4: Yes.
5: It just continues to prove my theory.
4: Oh,
5: that
4: geez.
5: Hold on, stop for a second. All the cool people were born in October, just so you understand.
4: I guess.
5: Who is that? Oh, today's my birthday. Isn't my
4: yes,
5: isn't
4: today my is your
5: today's,
4: birthday.
5: Today's my birthday. So their birthday was yesterday.
4: Yes.
5: What a quinkydink.
4: Oh, okay. Well, I hope this brightened up your day. And for stories like these and more, head over to Q92E3.com. And thank you to Michael Supply and Center for supporting our morning pick-me-ups.
5: And Bobby, their dad, so proud of them.
4: Yes,
5: I don't blame
4: them.
5: Ladies are great. All right, we've got our game Good Enough next after Bruno. We've got Peace, Love, and Pumpkin tickets for you. It opens Friday. Bethel, you win them next on Q92. Good morning.

0: Marino in the morning. It's 8:12 on this beautiful Wednesday. A little chilly start, though, but that's all right.
1: Yeah, that's okay. We like our sweaters. It's 39, getting too high. Only 65 today, but sunny.
0: I mean, for gosh sake, it is fall, isn't it? So
1: it's fall, y'all.
0: It is fall. Yeah. Fall, y'all.
1: Me and Cindy on the same wavelength.
0: And I'm going to cheat real quick and take a peek at our friends at HudsonValleyWeather.com. 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
0: From Famous Food Events, wishing me a happy birthday, as you ladies have been doing all morning. Thank you so much. Mm-hmm. I appreciate that. The Empanada Festival is this Saturday, October 10th. And like I've said before, my son and I, my oldest, are 3 days and 40 years apart. I started late, but it's uncanny because he was born on around number 2010. I was born in 1970. So I'm not kidding. You guys are going to, like, your hair is going to stand on end. I'm living my second life through him almost to, like, a T. Because, like, he's in his junior year as I was back in, you know, 1986 into 87.
1: Oh, my God.
0: Into 87. But he's I am an old man. He's going to graduate in 2028 as I did in 1988. So it really is phenomenally uncanny. Take it from me, from my perspective. Yeah. I am telling you that it is a ride unlike any other. So, so today's my 56th birthday. He'll be 16 on Saturday, which is also the same day.
1: A little gross.
0: As he... We need a little growth. Oh, him being 16.
1: I didn't know
0: how she was going.
1: But I remember meeting him when he was like.
0: Oh, I see what you mean. Yeah. No, you've known Jake since he was like two. You know. So, he'll be 16. But and then the Empanada Festival's happening over at People's Park on Saturday. Yeah.
1: Beautiful weather for
0: sunny,
1: that.
0: Sunny, 71. It's going to be a great time. I think, once we do whatever birthday festivities we do with him, we may sneak over there and hang out with Big Ange. So that's what's happening there. So at 8:14. Also, it's going to be the first weekend because it opens Friday of Peace, Love, and Pumpkins.
1: Yes,
0: right? Tell
1: us about that. Bethel Woods, Peace, Love, and Pumpkins. It's a big pumpkin display. If you haven't been, it's amazing to see all the pumpkins lit up. You walk through the entire grounds. They have it all set up and lit up so nicely. There is places for you to take your fall photos, little spooky. I know they do their Fright Fest kind of event on October 30th.
0: All right, you want to give away tickets?
1: Yes,
0: let's make it happen. Here we go. It is the game that you don't have to be right. Close enough wins, and that's why we call it good enough. All right, good enough. 845-471-9292. We need two contestants. Last hour we had Jill and Lori. Lori pulled it out. We need two more contestants right now. We'll pit you against each other. It's sort of like, Price is Right.
1: Yes.
0: And, where you kind of give your bid and what you think, or what you give your answer.
1: Yes.
0: And then, the other player goes, I think it's this. And whoever's closest to the correct answer will win.
1: That four-pack to Peace, Love, and Pumpkins up at Bethel Woods.
0: Yeah, we got that going on. 845-471-9292. All right, dog. Carefully, good luck to play Good Enough. Latest on the ride in. Got the forecast from HudsonValleyWeather.com. How about 80s from Tears for Fears? Miley's in there. Miley's in the dose as well. That's all on the way. Another great contest is the one we have online, and we'll have more tickets tomorrow. Check this out.
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1: In the morning on Q92 is brought to you by the RTA Store, supplying home cabinetry and creating family moments since 2009. 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
1: 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Good enough. It's good
3: enough for me. That is the name of the game. It's good enough. It's 8:23.
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3: All right, we need two contestants, 845-471-9292. We'll pit you against each other. We'll give you three statements.
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4: A four-pack to Peace, Love, and Pumpkins up at Bethel Woods. They open on Friday.
3: All right. Peace, Love, and Pumpkins. Bethel, why not? Beautiful weather for it. 845-471-9292 is the phone number. Want to win these tickets? You want to play good enough? All right, dial carefully. Good luck. It's Q92. Good morning.

0: It is Q92, Marino in the morning. Of course, Miley right there. She's in a dose, right, Cindy? We're talking about her.
1: She sure is. Her new album, Bass Persuades, it made history, but not in a good way.
0: We're going to find out about that. Dose comes up later in the hour. It's 8:31. It is the official Hudson Valley Halloween station. It's in our name. Q92 is Boo 92. Got Chris, got Felicia, got Cindy, it's Marino in the morning. And a reminder, if you haven't done it yet, sign up for your Legoland brick or treat tickets.
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0: Tomorrow on the show, reminder, after 7 and after 8, it's one of our new games. It's a distant cousin to Target Tuesday.
2: Pin to win.
0: We cart the prize vault in here. We're stuffing it with Legoland tickets tomorrow.
2: We are.
0: You hit the correct 3-digit number, you open up the vault, you win the tickets.
2: Yes, easy as that.
0: Yeah,
2: do that. And we'll even tell you when you are guessing if the number that you have guessed is in
0: the right spot.
2: And in the right spot.
0: Yeah, you know, so it'll
2: be
0: tomorrow. Again, much like Target Number Tuesday, but it'll be Pin to Win Thursday on the program mañana. Now, besides Miley, what other stories, Cindy, are you working on? What do you have?
1: Well, we've got items from the personal collection of Pee Wee Herman up on the auction block, and you'll hear who is boycotting the Grammys.
0: Okay, that's one of the first big award show in the new year. Yes,
2: and they're already boycotting it.
0: They filed their boycott. All right, we'll do that. What's on TV tonight? 6:30 Hot Topic Review, Words of Wisdom, Bad Dad Joke, all that is lined up next. Let's see what's happening in the world on this Wednesday. It's October 7th. Let's get headlines for the newsroom. We've got Cindy Waitman. Good morning, Cindy.
1: Good morning. The Gulf Coast is bracing for a hurricane. Tropical storm Isaias is currently about 600 miles south of New Orleans and headed toward the Gulf Coast. Forecasters expect the storm to strengthen into a hurricane by Thursday. And Florida has now declared a state of emergency in 25 counties. Hurricane watches are expected along the coast later today. Three Rockland County men are facing charges in connection with the March 5th, 2023 homicide of Eric Quinones, who was fatally shot outside his home in Pomona. Jaquay Wilkes and Tyrone Stewart, both of Nyack, have been charged with robbery, firearms offenses, and murder. Wilkes Stewart and Leroy Simpson of Pomona have also been charged with narcotics conspiracy. Governor Kathy Hochul is weighing the future of data centers in New York. Congressional members Pat Ryan and Alexandria Ocasio-Cortez were on hand yesterday with the governor and other elected officials at Fishkill Farm to discuss concerns over AI use and other impacts of the technology in New York. Several months ago, the town of East Fishkill enacted a moratorium on data centers in town because of concerns from residents. And shortly thereafter, the governor also enacted a statewide moratorium. For stories like these and more, go to MidHudsonNews.com. I'm Cindy Waitman.
3: Reports are out that Ravens quarterback Lamar Jackson is unlikely to play Sunday when Baltimore visits Atlanta due to an ankle sprain. The referees union is challenging the NFL over the suspensions of two officials. The union says the punishment for line judge Jeff Seaman and referee Adrian Hill is excessive. College football Missouri coach Eli Drinkwitz announces that Tigers freshman offensive lineman Johnny Jones is in need of a heart transplant. I'm Matt McCoy.
4: Q92 traffic.
5: Down Poughkeepsie bound on that Mid-Hudson Bridge and westbound arterial at Route 9. Everything else seems to be flowing okay. You have the usual volume, DeGarmo Road on 44. The Taconic looking fine even past Freedom Plains Road and getting down in through East Fishkill, 84 east-west. Newburgh Beacon Bridge on eventful 9W. The other heavy, as usual, Fostertown Road, Kelly Quinn.

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1: It's 8:42.
2: And it is nice and chilly out there a little bit. It's 42, getting too high, 65.
3: Time is fleeting. Madness takes its toll. But listen closely.
4: Not for very much longer.
3: I've got to

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In another dimension, with voyeuristic intention.

0: to a show. Sneaky, sneaky, sneaky.
1: Yeah, these record companies, they're not stupid.
2: Now I'm curious. I gotta go look for her single.
1: Yeah.
2: In case you didn't know, artists or their labels have to submit their music to be considered for a Grammy. Well, this year, some heavy hitters have opted to boycott instead. Whoops. For next year's 2027 Grammys, don't expect to see Drake, BTS, or Stray Kids nominated. Drake hasn't given an official explanation for why he won't submit music, but it could have something to do with his Kendrick Lamar beef. Kendrick's Not Like Us won 5 Grammys last year. BTS won't be submitting music out of protest of the new Asian pop category. Stray Kids didn't give an explanation, but considering they are also K-pop, it wouldn't be surprising if they're following BTS's lead. The 2027 Grammys will go down February 7th at the Crypto.com Arena in Los Angeles.
1: Interesting. Yeah. You know, I'm wondering, like, again, not knowing a stitch of this story, if BTS, again, just saying, hey, look, we're all, you know, just one united family. What is this Asian, you know, separate category? Maybe they're protest. I don't know. It'd be interesting to see what they're.
2: It does seem offensive. I don't know.
1: Again, I don't want to read too much into the tea leaves, but it just seems that way. But whatever.
2: Yeah.
1: So we'll see.
2: No, let's read into it. Offended on their behalf.
1: Speculation.
2: All right. Yeah. On TV tonight, the 12th season premiere of Chicago Med at 8 on NBC. The 6th season premiere of Abbott Elementary at 8:30 on ABC. Who Wants to Be a Millionaire at 9 p.m. on ABC. Michael Keaton and John Levitt are in the hot seat. The 15th season premiere of Chicago Fire at 9 on NBC. The 14th season premiere of Chicago PD at 10 on NBC. The 4th season finale of Ted Lasso on Apple TV. The series premiere of Carrie on Amazon. The classic Stephen King novel gets an expanded 8-episode TV treatment. Summer Howell is Carrie White, and the cast includes one of Felicia's favorites, Matthew Lillard, as the school principal.
1: She's all giddy. Look at her.
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3: And Cindy, we're going through the candy bag for the 6:30 Hot Topic. Which candy gets unfairly hated every year?
2: I love my peanut butter cups, and I am really confused why it's a problem for some people. Don't even want to see peanut butter cups. I understand there are allergies, but they're in the wrappers every year. And the holiday editions taste yummier than the regular shelved ones.
1: That there's going to be a worldwide shortage of peanut butter cups.
2: Yeah. That is my concern.
1: I wonder, this is a whole, like, without opening up a box of worms, like, you know, peanut butter, like Reese's and all that stuff. Is that, like, that's not peanut butter. It's Reese's peanut butter. It's different.
3: It's a little different.
1: Yeah, so I don't know but I guess there's some peanuts in there, but I guess there's an allergy you have to worry about.
3: Yeah.
1: But boy, this spiraled out of control.
3: It did, but you can let us know what candy you think unfairly gets hated every year by using the Talkback mic and a free iHeartRadio app. Going to Q92 on Facebook and Q92HV on Instagram. And Cindy, what are today's words of wisdom?
2: Happiness is having a large, loving, caring, close-knit family in another city. That's from the late, great comedian George Burns. Have a great day, everyone. And remember to be kind.
1: Thank you, Cindy. Appreciate that. It's 8:51.
3: It's 43. Getting too high and you're 65.
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1: Empanada
3: Festival.
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1: 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Sunny this afternoon, a seasonable high right around 68. Scattered clouds dropping to 50 overnight. Sunshine a bit milder, 73 tomorrow, 70 with sun Friday. I'm Jackie Murphy in the Hudson Valley Weather Center.
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0: still think it was a cool thing they did at the VMAs. They had that tribute to George Michael.
1: Yes,
0: you know,
1: it
0: was
1: did.
0: Like Somber was part of that and a bunch of artists. It's Q92. It's Chris. It's Felicia. It's Marino in the morning. It's 9:08.
1: It's 45, getting to a high of 65.
0: And a happy Wednesday, everybody.
1: Happy
0: and
1: Wednesday.
0: Our studio line here. We're inside the Great Movies LowerPrices.com interview lounge
1: with the Roosevelt and High Park, the Lyceum in Red Hook, and the Cinema in New Paltz.
2: Hi, it's Kim from Grace Smith.
0: Hey.
1: Hi, Kim.
0: How are you?
2: Hello. How are you all?
0: It's already that time, isn't it?
1: It is. October is Domestic Violence Awareness Month, and I love this segment we do with Kim from Grace Smith House.
0: Yeah, well, it's all your fault. Kim, you're here. It's all Felicia's fault, just so you know.
1: Those are my peeps over there.
0: February is Teen Violence.
1: Dating Violence Awareness Month. Mm-hmm.
0: I mean, that's the last time we spoke. That's how quick it is, and here it is. October. How you been this October so far, Kim?
2: We're doing fine, thank you.
0: Oh, I'm glad to hear that. So the weather's spectacular. It feels like fall. And fall, like Felicia said, is Domestic Violence Awareness
1: that
0: Month.
1: It is.
0: And as much fun and as much of fall we like to celebrate and take in, it's a reminder that behind the decorations, the Halloween decorations and all the happy faces. You never know what might be happening.
1: Home shouldn't be a scary place, and that's why we bring Kim on to give us some guidance on maybe some things you may be seeing with friends and family members and how to handle those types of things.
0: So this is the first of our series. We've been honored to do this the last few years now of talks we'll have with Kim segments, throughout the month of October. So, Kim, take it away. What do you want to start with today?
2: Well, you're right. October is Domestic Violence Awareness Month, and we work this month and all year round to help raise awareness for this issue because it affects so many of our neighbors. So the theme for this year's Domestic Violence Awareness Month is everyone knows someone, right? And we do. We, as you said, we never really know what's happening behind closed doors. The statistics tell us that 1 in 4 women and 1 in 10 men will be in abusive relationships at some point in their life and experience some sort of impact from that, right? 1 in 3 teens in this country will experience physical, sexual, emotional abuse by someone that they are in a relationship with before they are an adult. As you drive home tonight, right, look down your street, look through your neighborhood, count off the houses or the buildings, you really see how big of a number that is. And really, despite that, we don't really know what domestic violence is because it is something that we have traditionally not talked about. Domestic violence is when one person in a relationship, the abusive partner or abusive spouse, has power and control over the other person, right? The power and control is intentional, it's consistent, and often the abusive partner is really well liked by other individuals. So they're not really hurting their friends or their coworkers, they're hurting their partner. And domestic violence doesn't discriminate. We would all like to think that we would never experience it, but it does cut across all demographics. And this year, to raise awareness, we are exhibiting the Clothesline Project again.
1: Yay!
2: Yes, I know. I'm so excited. The Clothesline Project is a visual display of t-shirts that have been created by survivors in Dutchess County. Really, the goal is to raise awareness, support healing, and shed light on really the seriousness and the extent of domestic and sexual violence. So we are exhibiting the Clothesline Project at the Stissing Center in Pine Plains from October 15th to 18th, and at Kenyon Hackett's Art Center, Vassar Street in Poughkeepsie, from October 22nd to 29th. And we invite the whole community to join with us as we stand against domestic violence this month. People can get more information by going to our website, graysmithhouse.org. And there they can find information about the Clothesline Project, the programs and services that we offer, and how they might be able to give help or get help, because everybody knows someone.
1: One beautiful thing I like to touch on about the Clothesline Project is that Grace Smith House is the holder of thousands of shirts. I've gone through them with Kim when I work there. And
2: so many
1: to
2: shirts.
1: See everyone's story displayed on a shirt is so powerful.
0: Mm-hmm.
1: And that's for survivors. That's for children of survivors or children of people who didn't survive. And it's just to clear-cut the message that it doesn't need to happen in your home.
0: That's right.
1: Hey, Kim, when is National Wear Purple Day?
2: It is Thursday, October 15th. So if everyone and their coworkers and their families all join us in wearing purple, we will spread awareness even further.
0: I love that. Kim, always great to hear from you. Great to talk to you. I say this each time because it's important to remember. Yeah, we get silly. We have fun. That's our job here to help alleviate, you know, things going on in your life.
1: Yes.
0: To help, you know, make you put a smile on your face, make you feel good, give away stuff that don't belong to us, don't belong to Kim either. So we'll give it up. But we always like to pause and remember what's real and what really matters and what we can do as one Hudson Valley family. We're starting with our backyards and our neighborhoods to take care of our own. And that's why we do this these types of segments. So, Kim, have a great rest of the week, and we will talk to you next week.
2: Thank you. You guys, too.
0: I don't know about you. I'm hungry.
1: Me, too. I think there's food in the
0: building.
1: I
0: think there's food. I think our friend Steven is here. Has to do with empanadas. We'll find out in two songs. Hang on.

0: It's Bon Jovi. It's Q92, Marino in the morning, 9:21.
1: It's 45, getting to a high of 65.
0: It's going to be absolutely beautiful. And Stephen and I and Felicia were just talking. We looked at the forecast from HudsonValleyWeather.com for Empanada Day, which is this Saturday. Sunny, high 71. In fact, you'll be right next to the People's Park there, the Hudson. You may want a little hoodie, you know, just to make sure.
1: Yeah,
0: even if you throw one in the car, just make sure you have it. But I think it's going to be lots of rays of sunshine, delicious drinks, and, of course, all those delicious empanadas from Las Tres Americas. Steven is here. What's up,
2: Absolutely.
0: Steven?
2: How are you guys doing today? How's everything?
0: Been a minute since we've seen you. Yeah. And Steven, of course, did not come in empty-handed. We'll get to that in a second.
1: I see why you scheduled them on today.
0: Of course I did. my birthday, and I said I wanted the best of the best. So we have, of course, Steven here. And before we get started, Steven, and by the way, everybody, famousfoodevents.com to get your tickets, and we'll have tickets in a minute. Remind everyone about your story, Steven.
1: Because it's hurting my noggin. I've met you before.
0: Felicia's like, I know him.
1: Mom brain sucks. And I'm like, you had a
2: cool
1: story.
2: Yeah, so we're Las Tres Americas catering and food truck. We've been around for about 8 years now. We do Latin fusion, so tacos, empanadas, yuca fries, nachos. We started about, like I said, 8 years ago out of the Poughkeepsie Underwear Factory. And,
0: where a lot of places will take room there to cook and to the kitchens there. Yeah, we've met a lot of people. Yeah,
2: and then we kind of blew up after a year, so it's been great. It's been a good ride. Empanada Fest, Wing Fest, Taco Fest, all these festivals we used to do.
0: And what's your background, Stephen? What about you?
2: I'm Ecuadorian and Colombian.
0: Yeah.
2: So I got the
0: best
2: bit
0: of both worlds. You can't get more Las Dos Americas, but it's close.
2: And then the United States. So I'm American too. So right. So the three Americas. But
1: what led you to this? Like to creating food and
2: really, it's just been a passion of mine forever. You know, I went to culinary school, got the honor to work at the CIA for a couple years, and then from there, just took off and wanted to do my own thing.
0: Yeah, I don't blame you. Yeah, so you actually got a food truck itself, right?
2: Yep, absolutely.
0: I've seen it around. Where are you normally staked out at? Like, what's your territory?
2: We're all over the place. We do a lot of private events, mostly.
0: Right.
2: We have been at Angry Orchard all summer long. Now we're here during the fall. So,
0: we're there.
2: Next weekend, the following weekend.
0: That's good.
1: Do some weddings. I know it's a big thing for weddings.
2: Oh, yes, I have a wedding on Friday. Yeah, you're right. You just reminded
0: me. This Friday you have a wedding, and then the next day you'll be at the Empanada Festival, right?
2: Yep.
1: Wow.
0: If you go to Las Tres, Lastres, Americas.com.
2: Yep, absolutely.
0: Everything's there for Steven's business. Yep. 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We've had Steven here a couple times, and it's always great to see you and family good. Everybody's doing all right?
2: Yes, thank God, yes.
0: That's wonderful.
2: Can't complain.
0: I'm so happy about that. So, all right.
1: What did you bring us? What's in these boxes?
0: I could see Matt from Famous Food Events. 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He's kind of peering over in the lounge here saying, all the smells in the interview lounge? You know, it's not the real butter on the popcorn. No, it's empanadas. What did you bring us this morning?
2: I brought my most underrated empanada.
1: Okay.
2: But
0: whoa.
1: Why is it underrated?
0: What do you mean you brought your underrated? You didn't bring the cream of the crop, bro. What's this about?
2: It is a vegetarian empanada.
0: Okay.
2: But it's really good. People sleep on it. It's a spinach and cheese empanada.
1: Okay.
2: It's garlicky, cheesy.
1: Ooh,
2: it's got the spinach in there.
1: My alley.
2: And then we always pair it with our salsa verde. It's Peruvian salsa verde. It's garlicky jalapenos.
0: So when you say underrated, like, this is the one, like you were saying a little bit earlier, that naturally people will go to the beef and chicken.
2: Yes, absolutely.
0: You associate immediately, naturally, meat
2: in an empanada,
0: with empanadas, right? Yeah. Would it be churros or you name it? But this, like you said, it's a great choice for vegetarians. If vegetarians are listening, going, I don't want to go to Empanada Festival. Go.
1: There's options for you.
0: There's options for you. But this is the one, like you said, people sleep on it because it's really good.
2: Yeah, it's really good.
1: Like I'm not a huge meat eater.
0: Right.
1: I would rather go for something cheesy over anything else.
2: Yeah,
0: dude, look at
2: and
0: that.
2: The flavor. It's just
1: huge.
0: First off, it's night. It's look how toasty that looks. In fact, it can't be contained. That's how much the flavor. Look
1: it's
0: at the,
1: pouring
0: the
1: out.
0: Look at the one empanada. It you could see
1: it has like a nice bubble.
0: The spinach and the cheese are probably. So I should take that and dip it in that and put it in here.
2: Absolutely.
0: All right, so let's do that. I'm gonna go ahead and sample. Now, what is this again?
2: A salsa verde, a Peruvian salsa verde.
0: Peruvian. This is your.

0: That's my recipe.
1: This is you made it, your recipe. I'm going to go right
2: so
1: in.
2: So you make everything from scratch?
1: I can already feel just holding it, the crispiness. And I'm going to get right in there, dip it in.
2: Dip.
1: All right. Again, this is the spinach and cheese. What type of cheese is it?
0: Mozzarella.
2: Oh, my.
1: And I love spinach.
2: So there's probably going to be possibly a cheese pull.
0: Look at that. Not too much of a cheese.
2: Not too much, but it's all crispy. It's packed in there beautifully.
1: The flavor is ridiculous.
2: You said there's garlic in there too, right?
0: Very garlicky, yeah.
2: Vampires will stay away from you today.
1: I'm telling you right now. You are sleeping on this one if you don't. So you make the. So then when you say, oh, I have the spinach ones left, because the beef sold out, the chicken.
0: Yeah.
1: Once they tried it, I want more.
2: They come back.
0: Yeah.
1: At least you got to try one.
2: I will.
0: Yeah, they're delicious.
1: And flaky. I'm getting crushed. Don't tell engineers I'm getting the...
2: Yeah, but say, don't tell engineers that we're eating, like, right over
1: Here.
2: Let's do a dip.
1: I didn't double dip, so you're good, all right?
2: I'm not afraid of any germs.
1: Well, you've been with me almost 5 years, so, How good is that?
2: I would go for this over anything else.
1: Oh, my God.
0: It's good.
2: Take it from me, people.
0: Yeah, we're not just saying it.
2: We're not just saying it.
1: That is terrific. Again,
2: that is amazing.
1: We have Lost Trace Americas here. Our friend Steven... And empanadas, spinach, and cheese, and they are to die for. They're
2: the garlic.
1: And the garlic's so amazing. Perfect. You can't over-garlic something for me. Yeah. And I love it. Yeah. It's so good. You want to give away tickets? You want to do it?
0: Yeah, let's give away tickets.
1: All right.
0: A lucky winner.
1: You can enjoy these delicious empanadas for yourself in all the 100 different ways. There's all different kinds of empanadas.
2: Including
1: and of course,
2: this way. All the best way.
1: All these wonderful vendors, Lost Trace America's among them. Between 1 and 10, Stephen, what caller do you want to take?
0: I'll take 8.
1: That's Felicia's favorite number.
2: Me and Big Ange.
1: 845-471-9292, 845-471-9292, caller 8. You'll get a 4-pack to Empanada Festival, right?
2: Before we go to the caller, where can people find you? Like, if you have events coming up, your social media...
0: For the most part, Instagram is where we post where we'll be. If we're not posting, it's because we have private events.
2: Okay.
1: Yeah. It's not open to the public. Yeah, sure.
0: Yep,
2: and
0: absolutely.
2: On there, there's information if somebody wanted to book you for an
0: event.
2: Oh, yeah,
0: absolutely.
2: Perfect.
0: Yeah.
1: Steven, so great to see you.
0: Thank you for
1: this
0: having
1: is a
0: me.
1: Wonderful
0: Thank
1: birthday
0: you so much.
1: Present. I'm enjoying
0: absolutely.
1: It.
0: Absolutely. Happy birthday.
1: I got 3 of them right here, and you got your 3. So
2: these aren't going to the people in the office.
1: I will take a fork if you reach over to mine and get away from my empanadas.
2: I think it's a plastic fork.
1: Yeah, it's a plastic fork. All right, super quick break. We'll take caller 9, and we got the dough on the way with Cindy. Hang on, it's Q92.

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1: Boo 92. Oh, it's just Q92 with our scary mask on. When the

0: It is Q92. Yeah, demons. Imagine Dragons on Boo 92, where it's 9:41.
1: And my weather app just went crazy. It's probably around 56, getting to a high about 66 today.
0: Yeah, close enough, 47.
1: Yep, sorry.

0: You better work.
1: While you work, we're dishing dirt and spilling the tea. It's the Daily Dose on Marino in the Morning, Q92.
2: Good morning, everyone. Today is Wednesday, October 7th, and it is National Coffee with a Cop Day. It provides a unique opportunity to connect with these men and women in uniform on a personal level over a simple cup of coffee. There are local events around the region if you do a quick search for One Year You.
3: Well, this would be something different for me. Normally, I encounter a cop and I have different beverages.
4: When we're in studio with like police week and everything.
3: Yeah, they usually give you this thing called a breathalyzer. I don't know what happened.
2: Oh my God.
3: I'm joking. I'm being silly. Wow. Maybe. It's very nice.
4: Say hi to your local law enforcement today.
3: There you go. All right.
2: Okay. Maybe I'll skip the drive-through and actually go in and see if I spot. There's lots to get to. More than 400 items from the personal collection of Pee Wee Herman, a.k.a. Paul Rubens, are on the auction block. There's a ton of Pee Wee Herman stuff, including clothing and props from his various movies.

0: the 14th season premiere of Chicago PD at 10 on NBC, the fourth season finale of Ted Lasso on Apple TV, the series premiere of Carrie on Amazon, the classic Stephen King novel gets an expanded 8-episode TV treatment. Summer Howell is Carrie White, and the cast includes one of Felicia's favorites, Matthew Lillard, as the school principal.
1: She's all giddy. Look at her.
0: Stand-up special, Jamie Foxx, Take Care of Yourself on Hulu.
2: And Cindy, we're going through the candy bag for the 6:30 Hot Topic. Which candy gets unfairly hated every year?
0: I love my peanut butter cups, and I am really confused why it's a problem for some people don't even want to see peanut butter cups. I understand there are allergies, but they're in the wrappers every year. And the holiday editions taste yummier than the regular shelved ones.
1: That there's going to be a worldwide shortage of peanut butter cups.
0: Yeah. That is my concern.
1: I wonder, this is a whole, like, without opening up a box of worms, like, you know, peanut butter, like Reese's and all that stuff. Is that, like, that's not peanut butter. It's Reese's peanut butter. It's different.
2: It's a little different.
1: Yeah, so I don't know there's some peanuts in there, but I guess there's an allergy you have to worry about.
2: Yeah.
1: But, boy, this spiraled out of control.
2: It did, but you can let us know what candy you think unfairly gets hated every year by using the Talkback mic and a free iHeartRadio app. Going to Q92 on Facebook and Q92HV on Instagram. And Cindy, what are today's words of wisdom?
0: Happiness is having a large, loving, caring, close-knit family in another city. That's from the late, great comedian George Burns. Have a great day, everyone, and remember to be kind.
1: We will. Thank you, Cindy. 9:50 is your time.
2: It is 48. My app is now working again. Getting to a high of 65 and sunny today.
1: Beautiful, beautiful. Just all week long.
2: What's sunshine for your birthday?
1: I don't know what
2: and
1: I did.
2: Your birthday week?
1: I don't know what I did. Yeah, I don't know what's going on over here, but I'm not going to get mad at it, so we'll take it. Yeah. Thank you so much. And by the way, thank you, everyone, who posted on social. I mean, you know, as it is every year. And this, you know, by no means is this braggadocious. This is just the God's honest truth. I get overwhelmed by the love, and I really thank you so much for it. You don't know what that means, the world to me. I've been up and down the coast here, so I have friends and listeners in Florida, Pennsylvania, Connecticut, here. Really, it's all been on the East Coast on all my years of broadcasting, and it's just, you just get humbled. So thank you.
2: A lot of people love you, Chris.
1: I love them. I love my Hudson Valley family. 20 years together now we've been, as of last month. It's been 20 years, and Felicia, I love you. Thank you for my wonderful dad jokes are brewing. The dad jokes are brewing cup. So, I'm looking forward to a great day today. So, all right, with my iHeart family here. Let's see here. I want to thank our other family, our sponsor family. 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
2: Yes, with theaters at the Roosevelt and High Park, the Lyceum and Red Hook and the Cinema in New Paltz. Kim from Gray Smith House called in as we talked about Domestic Violence Awareness Month. 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
1: And let me tell you something, and I mean this in the nicest way. It stinks in this studio in a great way.
2: There is
1: so much garlic empanada. And more garlic, the better.
2: We may have to go find some mints.
1: Yeah, if you go Saturday and you see La Trace America, they're going to have the spinach mozzarella garlic empanadas. Grab one.
2: You need to grab one.
1: Grab one. Yeah, you may want to need a mint or three, and don't worry about.
2: Take some gum.
1: It is Halloween time. Don't worry about vampires because you're good. All right. Our bad dad joke. William A. Smith and Son Insurance.
2: That wasn't it.
1: We'll have one this afternoon after 3:20 and 6:20. And our overall show sponsor, Sam, Pat, Casey, Jed, Sue, everybody, Debbie at the RTA store, supplying home cabinetry and creating family moments since 2009.
2: 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Thanks for listening. We hope something good happens to you today.
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We're already past 10 o'clock on your Wednesday morning and almost halfway through the work week. Taylor Swift is on with Opalite.

0: The Hudson Valley's cute 92, but the 80s to now. What is something that can happen in your day, Emma, that will always make it like instantly an awesome day?
1: Whenever I see my little dog staring into the sun with her eyes closed, it's the perfect image. And everything is better.
0: I mean, it just makes you want to like curl into a sunbeam. I just recently became a cat mom. And those cats in a sunbeam is life.
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With Don Henley coming up right after Sam Smith, here's Stay With Me.

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One, two.

Hudson Valley's 80s to now, Q92. Well, this song just hits a little different these days. But it is a really great reminder that you've made it through all of your bad days and you are still here being amazing, unstoppable. Here's Sia

0: 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We all have that go-to comfort food meal. 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

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Q92, such a classic video from the MTV era with the whole like stop action to sketch to live. And oh my gosh, so good. You know, back when every song had a video burned into your brain because we'd watch it for hours. Here's Take On Me.

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1: 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When did you realize that you were an adult, Allie?
2: 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I think it's when I first made my own dentist appointment. I was like, oh God, this is it. I'm adulting. I have to make my own dentist appointment.
1: 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I am adulting.
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Feeling good with the 80s to now on Q92. If you are looking for something to smile about right now, it is the halfway point to the work week. That's right, noon on a Wednesday. We're mentally downhill now. In a good way, the good downhill, like coasting. Michael Jackson, here's Bad.

0: that fantasy. The Hudson Valley's Cute 92 with the 80s to now. We are back to $1,000 an hour all throughout the workday. Katie, if you won, where are you spending the cash?
1: I would definitely blow it on a flight to Greece or Italy. I feel like I've just been so eager to travel. Definitely book it on a flight for somewhere exotic.
0: I love it. Well, if you are looking to book travel these days, obviously with holiday travel coming up, if you can book on a Tuesday or a Wednesday to travel, like a Tuesday or a Wednesday, those are typically your cheaper days to fly. Obviously, people are heading out on Friday, Saturday, and Sunday, stuff like that. But if you can fly on a Tuesday or Wednesday, you might save yourself some money.
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The Hudson Valley's Cute 92 with the 80s to now. Hope it feels like your Wednesday afternoon is moving right along. It's already after 1 o'clock. We've got great music this hour, too. Hey, it's Jana. The Backstreet Boys are coming up. And Journey out on their farewell tour right now. They're coming up after Huntrix and Golden.

0: 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I have a friend trying to talk me into a blind date. I'm not fully sold on that, Tim. How was your last blind date?
1: It was the worst date of my life.
0: What?
1: The person was a total dud.
0: Oh.
1: And honestly, it kind of ruined my friendship with the person who set us up.
0: Ouch.
1: Like, they were cute, but they just were so different than me. It
0: right.
1: made no sense why I would ever be set up with this person.
0: Right. You're like, do you really even know me?
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0: Q92, the Hudson Valley's 80s to now. How are we feeling about blind dates these days, Beth?
1: It was awkward.
0: So
1: I'm Italian.
0: Okay.
1: And the place that I grew up in, a lot of us are Italian and a lot of us are cousins. I was set up on a blind date with this guy, and halfway through dinner, we discovered we were cousins.
0: Like, oh my gosh.
1: Cousins. We're too close to date.
0: A little research could have gotten in front of that.
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1: Wednesday afternoon with Jeff Stevens. Thank you so much for listening. Dwayne is feeling pretty good. Dwayne got $1,000.
2: Oh, my God. 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
1: Yeah, way to go, Dwayne. Got $1,000 in the Workday Payday. 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
1: Cruel Summer from Taylor Swift on this Wednesday. I'm Jeff Stevens. Well, forget cramming every vacation with sightseeing, restaurant reservations, and a mile-long to-do list. A growing number of Gen Z travelers are embracing a trend called, I don't love this name, room rotting. Room rotting? The main attraction is the hotel room. Instead of racing around from one tourist spot to another, they're spending hours sleeping in, they're ordering room service, they're binge-watching shows, reading, or simply doing nothing. Experts say many people are so exhausted by everyday life that a stress-free day in a comfy hotel feels like the ultimate luxury. After all, sometimes the best vacation memory is finally getting some rest. I could definitely agree with that one.
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1: I'm Jeff Stevens. Thank you for listening while you're working or whatever you're up to on this Wednesday afternoon. Just know that you have three more chances today to try to win $1,000 as the Workday Payday is just getting started. The next keyword's coming up at 3:00.

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1: 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And hey, if you're buying pumpkins for Halloween, there's no need to wait until the last minute. I'll tell you more after Heart.

0: 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But you wash that all away with Game, and now you're drifting asleep to the scent and sound of waves. Ah, no, that's the dog licking your ear.
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0: Q92, the Hudson Valley's 80s to now. I'm Jeff Stevens, just rolling through your Wednesday afternoon, and you can always connect with me on the Talkback mic on the iHeartRadio app.
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0: Hudson Valley's 80s to now, Q92. It's Kelly Clarkson on this Wednesday. I'm Jeff Stevens. Well, bad news for night owls. Staying up late could mean punching out of the workforce earlier than everyone else. New study found that people who naturally prefer late nights were more likely to struggle with work performance and had a higher risk of leaving their jobs due to disability compared to early birds. Now, researchers say the problem isn't that night owls are lazy. It's that traditional work schedules force them to operate against their body's natural clock. Okay. So it can lead to things like chronic sleep deprivation, poor health, and lower productivity over time. The findings suggest that flexible work schedules may help night owls to thrive, but then again, the early bird still seems to have the advantage when it comes to career longevity.
1: 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With

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0: It's Chris. It's Felicia. 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
1: Q92. I'm Jeff Stevens. I mentioned this the other day, but apparently a big percentage of people don't use a pen or a pencil anymore. It's everything's electronic. And so what do you think? I mean, I still use a pen all the time. I've got one here right now.
2: Do I still use a pen?
1: Yeah.
2: I actually use pen and pencil now more than ever. I still handwrite postcards when I travel and make handwritten thank you cards for the flight crew when I'm on an airline.
1: Nice.
2: I carry 3 or 4 pocket notebooks, all in an effort to use my phone less. Ironic that I'm using that very phone to leave this message to the radio station. But yes, I use a pen.
1: Okay.
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1: Yeah, I'm with you guys. I'm still using my pen, like I said, right now.
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0: Don't forget to tell your smart device to play Q92 on iHeartRadio. A little bit after 4 o'clock on your Wednesday. And Jacqueline, congratulations. You just grabbed $1,000 in the workday payday.
1: Awesome. thank you so much.
0: You're welcome. Enjoy that $1,000. And everybody else, we're going to play at 5 o'clock today.

0: This is Q92 with the 80s to now. Kenny Loggins and Footloose. I'm Jeff Stevens. Well, if you want to take your Halloween decorations to the next level and into your bathroom, consider getting your hands on a bloody bath mat. Now, I'm going to tell you right now, I'm not getting one of these things. These things start out looking like plain white cloth, but the second your wet feet step out of the shower, the fabric reacts with water to turn bright red. Now, how creepy would that be? You'd think, oh no, did I cut myself in the shower? What's happening here? The fake footprint looks so real that it makes people think they're stepping, you know, into a murder scene, essentially. And once the mat dries, the red stains fade away and it goes back to white, making it kind of a reusable prank. I am never doing that one.
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I'm Jeff Stevens. 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

I'm Jeff Stevens, and Q92 invites you to join us and the Hudson Valley Renegades for the second annual Big Apples Fest, Saturday, October 17th at Heritage Financial Park. 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

Wake Up with Marino in the Morning on Q92. I'm Jeff Stevens. Our good news story is on the way next about a good Samaritan saving an elderly couple. You won't believe this story coming up next after Luke Combs.

Last Friday, a bystander rushed into a lake and rescued an elderly couple after their car went down a boat ramp and into the water. By the time the police and firefighters reached the lake, the Good Samaritan had already pulled out the two occupants, both in their 80s, to safety. The emergency medical crews treated the couple at the scene, but neither needed to be hospitalized. They were able to leave with a family member, so that's amazing. And then, as people looked over, the vehicle actually continued drifting farther into the lake after the rescue, but was later recovered with help from a local dive team. That is one amazing Good Samaritan right there.

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Q92, just after 5 o'clock on this Wednesday evening. I'm Jeff Stevens. If you think your haircut is getting expensive, you are not alone. I'll tell you more coming up in about 7 minutes.

0: Q92, the Hudson Valley's 80s to now. There's Teddy Swims. I'm Jeff Stevens. If you think your haircut is getting expensive, you're probably right. A new look at haircut prices across the U.S. found the average cut now cost about $56. Women's cuts averaging $69 and men's around $43. But where you live makes a huge difference as well. That has a lot to do with it. Stylists say you're paying for a lot more than time spent in the chair. Experience, skill, location, also the overall salon experience all factor into the price. Their advice, don't just shop based on cost. A cheap haircut that you hate ends up being a lot more expensive than one you love that might be a little more expensive.
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I'm Jeff Stevens. 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

0: Q92. I'm Jeff Stevens. So glad you're listening. Michelle, very glad too, because she just grabbed $1,000.
1: No way. No way. Oh my gosh.
0: Nice job, Michelle. Enjoy your $1,000, and everybody else, we'll start back up tomorrow morning at 9 a.m., your next chance.

0: Q92. From the 80s, there's Kim Wilde and You Keep Me Hanging On. I'm Jeff Stevens. Well, I always love to hear from you on the Talkback Mic on the iHeartRadio app. Let me know what's happening. Steve, what's making you happy today?
1: What's making me happy today is, like, I finally got a date today after, like, 3 months. It's been a dry spell. Hopefully I don't blow this one, and maybe I'll have a girlfriend by the end of the week. Prayers.
0: All right, prayers, buddy. Good luck, Steve. Sounds like you got a positive attitude and things are looking good.
2: 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The producer, songwriter, guitarist, and co-founder of Chic sits down with some of music's biggest artists to explore the moments before everything changed. And if you love the stories, you're gonna love the music. That's why we've created a companion playlist for Before the Moment, featuring songs from Nile, his guests, and many of the artists and influences discussed.

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0: This is Q92 with the 80s to now. A little bit after 6 o'clock, I'm Jeff Stevens. Kenneth, way to go, man. You got $1,000 in the workday payday.
1: Thank you. That's awesome.
0: It's absolutely awesome. You can spend it however you'd like. And we are just getting started, guys. The winning kicks back in tomorrow morning at 9 a.m.

0: Today's variety of the 80s to now, Q92. Madonna, getting you warmed up for our best of the 80s and 90s weekend. That's getting closer. I'll kick that off Friday afternoon. I'm Jeff Stevens. Well, GLP-1 weight loss drugs like Ozempic and Wegovy and Zepbound just hit a major milestone. A new Gallup survey found that 11% of American adults are currently taking a GLP-1 medication for weight loss, nearly four times the rate just seen 2 years ago. Even more striking, 15% of Americans say they've used one at some point, and at the same time, the U.S. obesity rate has been trending downward, falling from a peak of nearly 40% in 2022 to under 37% this year.
1: 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With throwbacks from the 80s and 90s. Every breath
2: 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And the biggest hits of the 2000s and today.
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0: It's Chris. 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

Wake Up with Marino in the Morning on Q92. I'm Jeff Stevens. We've got 9 more chances to win $1,000 tomorrow as the workday payday continues. 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
1: I'm Jeff Stevens. Well, it was an incredible run for Ella Langley, 24 weeks at number one, but she was knocked off this week by Taylor Swift's Patient Zero. Could she jump back to number one next week and make it 25 weeks? We'll find out in a few days. Here's Ella Langley's Choose a Texas.

0: Look outside, Larry. The seasons are changing again. Time to go over our plans for the fall.
1: I've got them right here, Ralph.
0: There's a lot of no stars and arrows. How do you know what it means?
1: Don't worry. I can read it. When we go through our plan, we always find new situations to be prepared for that we didn't think of at the time when we were making changes in our lives. We still need to make sure that we protect ourselves and our families.
0: That's true, Larry. That's why we suggest to our clients that they review their plan with us if there are changes. Some changes may seem insignificant, but it could affect their retirement planning and insurance. And that's why we say hope is not a strategy.
1: 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We are committed to them and their peace of mind. We feel it's what sets us apart from the rest.
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Good evening and welcome to your Wednesday night. Thank you for stopping by. If you have found us for the first time, we're here to take your calls, to share your stories, to lighten your load, to inspire you to look at things a little more hopeful tonight. I'm glad you found us.

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1: Hi, good evening. Welcome aboard. What can I do for you tonight, Heather?
2: I was just wanting to have you pick a song for my new husband.
1: What's his name?
2: His name's Billy.
1: And what do you want to tell Billy?
2: We've been married about 2 months, and it's been amazing, and I'm just as happy now as when I said yes. It's been great.
1: I should hope so if it's only been 2 months.
2: It's only been 2 months.
1: If you said it's been 20 years and you were still that happy, I would go, well, that's good for you. But honey, 2 months, you're newlyweds, you knucklehead.
2: We're newlyweds. And it's, I mean, everybody always told me the first year of marriage is so hard. It's horrible. But, I mean, I guess we have a ways to go, but it's been great so far.
1: That's because you haven't come down off cloud nine yet.
2: No, we haven't. We have not.
1: I'm surprised you came out of the back bedroom to call me.
2: Well, I'm driving home from work, and I know he always listens to your show. We have opposite schedules, so that makes it tough, too. But we're making it work, and it's going great.
1: How old are you, Heather?
2: I'm 23.
1: And you sound very young.
2: Oh, well, I guess that's a compliment. Thank you.
1: Let me play a special song for you. What's your husband's name?
2: Billy.
1: Okay, you told me that. Let me find a good song for you, too, newlyweds.
2: Thank you so much.
1: Have a good night.

0: 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Tonight's Delilah's Dilemma is from Melissa, who says, Delilah, I met someone a few months ago that I connect with on every level possible. I knew he had just gotten out of a relationship when we met, and we started off as friends, talking on and off every day. One day, I found out from his brother, who is also one of my best friends, that he was still talking to his ex, when I was under the impression from him that he was not. Now he has moved back into their home to, quote, try and make it work with her. And I feel stuck. I feel stuck because while he is up there living with her, he still texts me and calls me every day and we talk. I have not been shy about how I feel about him. In fact, I've told him. The only time he has led me to believe that he feels the same way about me is from a text that read, I know we should be together. I just don't know what to do. I need help now on how to get closure. Do I move on or do I wait, hoping he will come back and be with me? Helpless and broken. Helpless and broken. I will have my mother Delilah words for you coming up next. You're listening to Delilah. Q92, the home of Marino in the Morning.
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1: Tonight's Delilah's Dilemma is from a young woman who started texting and talking and seeing a guy. And his brother told her he was still seeing the ex. And now he's moved in with the ex and she's still texting and talking to him. Delete his phone number. Better yet, when you go into your phone and you know you have that address book or it has his name or little nickname like Boo Boo Face, type in, change the name to Liar Liar Pants on Fire. 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Honey, you don't deserve that. Why are you allowing yourself to be treated like this? If you realize how precious and how valuable you are and how wonderful you are, then you will not let somebody who is living with his girlfriend keep you on the line. You are what is called a backdoor option. Just in case things don't work out with the girl he's living with, he can always sneak out the back door and you'll be waiting there. Stop it. You deserve to be loved in a committed way.

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Q92, the Hudson Valley's 80s to now.

here on Q92. Good evening, my friend. Welcome aboard. Are you having a good day today? Thank you for joining us here tonight. If you are working hard trying to make something happen, you're trying to find a new apartment, you're trying to buy a new house, you're trying to force yourself into a relationship, you're trying to manipulate someone into seeing things your way. If you have to force something like that, it is probably not meant to be. Unless you are working hard to bring your dreams into reality. I love doing that. But if you are trying to figure out a way to make something happen, probably not meant to be. Let things unfold naturally. Have a little faith. All you need is a mustard seed of faith. Try to accept the things you cannot change instead of forcing them to change. I can say this because I've spent my whole life trying to force things to happen, trying to get people to see things my way, and it doesn't work. And if it doesn't work for somebody as strong-willed as me, it sure as heck ain't gonna work for you. So let it go. Breathe deep and live fully in the moment. Something to think about tonight. You're listening to Delilah. You're not-

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2: Hi, Joe. This is Delilah. What can I do for you?
3: I'd like to play a song for my wife. She is the most wise, willing, wonderful, and waiting woman in the whole wide world. I'm very much in love with her. I'm very lucky. She's my true blue companion. She's my friend and partner, and I'm very much in love with her.
2: And what's her name?
3: Her name is Tigger.
2: She's named after a cartoon character.
3: That's what we call her. Everybody who's my friend calls her Tigger.
2: Okay, what's her nickname for you? I gotta ask.
3: Well, sometimes she calls me Pooh, but a lot of times it's more we call it Roo, like R-O-O.
2: So you're Pooh or Roo. You can be either character.
3: Exactly. Depending if I'm being good or bad. You Pooh!
2: Oh, okay. Let me go find that song for you and your sweetheart. How many years?
3: We've been married for 4 years. I met her just by accident on the internet, actually. Worked out really good.
2: Let me find a song for you.
3: Okay, love you, bye.